That's Tom Delaney in the song Your Great Name. Now it's my time to go. I gotta get ready because we're working on releasing this single and releasing this whole project. It's that time. You're going to hear the whole entire Donnie McClurkin project. It's called Finally. And the single that's out is called Lord, I Thank You. Be on the lookout for it. Listen to it. Download it. But more than anything else, let it minister to you. But right now, I've got to go. Know that I love you. I love you so greatly. And until the next edition of the new Donnie McClurkin Show, walk in the favor of God. Have a good one.

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into the weekend. Welcome every one of you to the weekend. This is a day that we've been blessed to see and blessed to hear some great music that can only happen right here. And

own, good God knows, the best music that you could ever want to hear. The best music for the blessed. And you are the blessed. And so let's get this show on the road. Call somebody up, y'all. Let them know we're about to begin. Right here, right now, the new Donnie McClurkin Show is on the air.

right, come on, let's get this show on the road. We're going to start with Jason Nelson and Madison R. Ward with the song Made New. Hit it!

0: And before that, you heard Jason Nelson and Madison R. Ward with Made New. Now it's time for our flashback song of the day.
1: What we're going to do right here is go back, back, back.
0: I'm going to take you back 45 years to the year 1981. That's right, 45 years ago, 1981. Now, another little small fun fact. In 1981, the Hanna-Barbera Productions animated series, The Smurfs, premiered on NBC, 1981. And in 1981, we heard for the first time Marvin, Carvin, Michael, and Ronald with their single and hit song, The Question Is. So here's the Winans with their classic song, The Question Is.

0: is Mia Allen and Major with the song Just You Wait. And before that, you heard Marvin Carvin, Michael Ronald, better known as the Winans, with The Question Is. That is truly a classic song. But now, I've got to take a break real quickly. But I want you to stay right where you are because we've got some great music lined up for you. You don't want to leave. You want to be blessed. And we've got the music that will bless you. So stick and stay. More of the new Donnie McClurkin Show to go right after.
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0: Welcome back, everybody. Welcome back to the new Donnie McClurkin Show. And I want to give a special shout out to Lady Annette Williams Bass right down there in Dover, Delaware. Happy birthday to you, girl. Happy birthday, birdie. Now let's get back into some great music. Here's Chandler Moore and the song, Lead Me On.
1: I'm living, breathing proof that things can change, that the saving gift of grace

0: That was Pastor Mike Jr. and the song Big. And this is one of the biggest Stella Award winners that you ever want to find. Pastor Mike Jr. And everything that he touches wins the Stella Award. Keep it going, Pastor Mike. Keep it going. And before that, we heard the one and only Chandler Moore with Lead Me On. Here is a fun fact in gospel music history. In 1973, folk rock artist Paul Simon approached the Dixie Hummingbirds, a quintessential quartet group, and he wanted them to record background vocals for the song Loves Me Like a Rock. And that song became a big hit for the Dixie Hummingbirds, and they recorded their own version of the song and won a Grammy Award for Best Soul Gospel Performance in 1974. But now, here's a lesser-known fun fact. When asked, the Dixie Hummingbirds turned down Paul Simon's stadium tour invitation because, get this, they had a commitment to a tour of small, rural churches. They turned down a tour of stadiums for small rural churches. The power of quartet music. That was a great gospel music fun fact just for you. Now I've got to take a break real quickly, but listen, when we come back, time to get your praise on. It's time for our praise break with DJ T-Storm. So all of this and much more lined up just for you. So stay right where you are. More of the new Donnie McClurkin Show to go right after this.
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0: Praise Break. I'm glad that you enjoy it. I enjoy doing it, and we're going to keep it going, all right? If you want to follow me, I'm on Instagram at The Real T-Storm, and I'll talk to you on the flip side. Enjoy the rest of your day.
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2: T-Storm! I told y'all, that is a Praise Break, DJ T-Storm. Man, you add so much to this show with these Praise Breaks. It's unbelievable. DJ T-Storm with our Praise Break. But now listen. You know what time it is. And we haven't done this for the last couple of weeks, but it's time for our shout out. That's right. Time to get back to it so that we can hear who you really love, so that we can hear your heart, so that you can interact and let somebody know what you really think about them right here on the show. And so listen, if you've got a shout out, because we're collecting them again, and I want to hear from you all. If you've got a shout-out that you want us to play here for somebody that you love, give us a telephone call at 1-888-420-7710. And when you call, remember, tell us what your name is, where you're calling from, and who you're giving that beautiful shout-out to. And make that shout-out sound exciting. Something like this. Shout that thing out.
3: Yes, my name is Michael Perry. I'm calling from Frankston, North Carolina. I want to do a shout-out to my beautiful wife, Angela Cuda Perry. And thank you, Donnie, for everything that you do for us each and every day on the radio. 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
2: Well, Michael, thank you so much, man. I appreciate that. I really do. And I appreciate you keeping me lifted up in prayer. Keep on listening to the show. Keep on loving on your wonderful wife. And thank God for you, man. You just made my day. Now, who's next? Shout that thing out.
4: Hi, my name is Sharia Hawkins. I'm calling from New Jersey. And I want to shout myself out for 30 years of being clean and sober. Love you, Donnie.
2: Sharia, God bless your heart. God bless you. 30 years of sobriety. That is wonderful. That's a landmark. That's God at work. Keep listening to this show, girl. And as a matter of fact, to celebrate your 30 years of sobriety, this whole show is dedicated to you. Bless your heart, girl. Keep listening. Now, I'm going to take a break real quickly, but when we come back, we've got some more great music for you and an inspirational message just for you. So, you know, don't go nowhere. We'll be right back right after this.
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1: Hi, this is Donnie McClurkin, and I've got an inspirational message just for you. I know that things may seem tough, and I know things may be a little heavy at times, but remember this scripture, and it'll help you out. In the book of 1 Corinthians, the 10th chapter and the 13th verse, it says something like this. There has no test taken you, but such as is common to every man. But God is faithful, and he will not allow you to be tested above the level that you're able, but will, with that test, make a way of escape so that you'll be able to bear it. In other words, everything that you're going through is going to serve a purpose for you. It's going to help you, strengthen you. It's going to increase your faith, and it's going to cause you to see God in a greater way. And it may be rough, and it may seem like it's Herculean, but you've got to trust God. You've got to trust. He'll never leave you to languish. He'll never leave you to fall and fail. He'll never leave you to buckle under the pressure of anything, for he'll never put more on you than you can bear. And out of all of the weight that you carry, and out of all the things that may be happening, watch on the horizon. Something's about to break, and God's about to come through. Keep your hand in his hand. The best thing that you could ever do is trust him in the middle of your storm. Something's about to happen that's going to be for your good. He's got you in his hands.

that is Kiara Shear. But right now, I've got to go. But before I do, let me tell you again, I love you. I love you with all my heart. And I thank God for every one of you. Keep listening to this radio station because we've got some great programming coming on right after this. But until the next edition of the new Donnie McClurkin Show, walk in the favor of God.

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Welcome every one of you to the weekend. This is the new Donnie McClurkin Show. It's time for us to put the music on and let it take its course. It's time for us to get you to smile, get you to sing, no matter how badly you sing or how great you sing, to get you to sing songs that will lift your spirits, that will cause you to be motivated, inspire you right here on this inspiration station. It's time for us to play some music for you to live by. And God knows we've got that lined up for you. And we're halfway through the month of September. We will have the end of summer and the beginning of fall. And this is going to be a great ending of a year. It's all right here and it starts right now. So call somebody up and let them know. Get up, wake up, rise up, whatever they got to do. But it's that time. The new Donnie McClurkin Show is...

0: That's Latrice Pace with It's Morning. And before that, you heard Kenny Lewis in One Voice with God Did It. Now it's time for our flashback song of the day.
1: What we're going to do right here is go back, back.
0: And I want to take you back 31 years to the year 1995. Now, in the year 1995, Pastor Rick Warren published this book, The Purpose-Driven Church. And also in the year 1995, the Georgia Mass Choir came out with this song, Sunday Morning Medley. Take it, y'all.
2: 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Everybody, come on.

0: That was Joanne Rosario. Glad to hear her again. Joanne Rosario was Still on the Throne. And before that, we heard the Georgia Mass Choir with Sunday Morning Medley. Good music. Good music indeed. Listen, I've got to take a break real quickly, but I don't want you to go anywhere. Stay right there, because I tell you, we've got some more great music. That's right, Tony the Tiger, great music coming up right after this. Stick and stay. More of the new Donnie McClurkin Show to go right after this.
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0: 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And we're going to keep this music going. Here's Javon Dewand and Trap Stars with Without You.
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0: That was the beautiful, illustrious voice of Isabel Davis and the song The Call. And before that, you heard Javon DeWant and the Trap Stars with Without You. Now we're going to take a break, but listen, I want you to stay tuned because we've got some shout-outs coming and the music's not going to stop. 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

Welcome back, everybody. This is the new Donnie McClurkin Show, and I'm your host, Donnie McClurkin, playing the music that you can live by. And here is Sincere with the song After Tonight. It's got a good little R&B.

That was Sincere with After Tonight. But now you know what time it is. It's time for our shout out. I'm so glad we're back with these shout outs. I love to hear from you all. I really do. And if you've got a shout out that you want to add to this list of great compassion and passion, letting people know who you really love and who means something special to you, well, you can give us a call and leave your shout out for us to play. Call us at 1-888-420-7710. Now, remember, when you call, leave your name, tell us where you're calling from, and who you're giving this beautiful shout out to. Make it something really interesting. Make it something exciting. Make it sound something like this.

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1: 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If anyone wants to shout out anybody special in their life, do it.

0: always own give thanks from the worship queen herself, Judy McAllister. And now I've got to take a break real quickly, but don't you leave me. I'll be right back with an inspirational message just for you. All of this coming up right here on the new Donnie McClurkin Show. We'll be right back.
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1: Hi, this is Donnie McClurkin, and I've got an inspirational message that I want to leave with you. Do you realize the love of God goes past every and anything that you've ever done in your past? Do you realize that the love of God exceeds every fault and failure, sees you as you should be, and works hard to make sure that you get there? God loves us in spite of us. God loves us despite the things that we've done. God loves us so much that he forgives them if we ask him, and he will change our lives if we trust him. I know sometimes it's hard for us to forget the things from yesterday. Sometimes it's hard for us to even forgive ourselves. But when you've got such a gracious God, a loving God, who knows everything about you before you even came to be, who knows every sin that you ever commit and still gave his life for you to live, he loves you with an everlasting love. When you know that, then you realize that in spite of who you are and what you've done, that this God remains true to his pledge to never leave us nor forsake us. So drop the self-guilt. Walk away from the self-hatred and understand that you are loved by God. Loved with an undeniable, unconditional love that will never leave, that will never be withdrawn from you, that will always be available to you in spite of all that you've done and who you were. God loves you.

0: That was Tasha Cobbs Leonard with In Spite of Me. I love that girl's voice and ministry and her heart. Tasha Cobbs Leonard with In Spite of Me. Now, I've got to go. My time's up. But don't you turn this channel. Don't change this channel, because there's some great broadcasting. Great broadcasting coming on right after me. But until the next edition of the new Donnie McCrickie Show.
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Good evening, Mr. and Mrs. Public, and welcome to the nightly edition of the Eagerman Overcomers Gospel Broadcast with your host, Pastor D.K. Martin, sponsored in part by Alexander Funeral Home and Jasmine Sushi Hawachi Buffet Bar, the late Willie Neal Johnson and the Gospel Kingdoms. Jesus is on the main line, tell him what you want. Don't you touch that dial, the Lord is picking up on your line right now.

and that's Roy and Revolution. I still got Joe, the Alexander Funeral Home, and that phone number is 704-333-1167. Coming up next, the Swanee Quintet, You Hold On.

0: Sushi LaRue, located 8943 South Tryon Street, Suite 8, here in the city of Charlotte, North Carolina. 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

and the Canton Spirituals. I gotta clean up what I messed up. Coming up next, that's right, we're going back to the quartet bar. The late Lee Williams and Melvin Williams, another blessing, right here on the You Can Be an Overcomer's Gospel Broadcast with your host, Pastor DK Montez.

Marvin Williams and the late Lee Williams right here on the You Could Be an Overcomer Gospel Broadcast. Another blessing. Listen, Mr. and Mrs. Puppet, before that time arrives, if you need professional assistance, you need to call the Alexander Funeral Home, and that phone number is 704-333-1167. We're going back to the Quartet Vault, the late Ira Tucker, and the Dixie Hummingbirds, When They Come to Your Town. Oh, man.

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0: and said, the Lord said, set your house in order, because this day

That's George Dean and the Gospel for One More Blessing. We'll be right back after word from our sponsor. The Alexander Funeral Home, located 1424 Statesville Avenue, here in the city of Charlotte, North Carolina, and the zip code is 28206. 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Funeral services for Mr. Wayne DeRoe, Friday, September the 25th, time 12 noon, held at the Alexander Funeral Home Chapel. Funeral services for Ms. Diane Nixon, Wednesday, September the 23rd, time 12 noon, held at the Alexander Funeral Home Chapel. Funeral services for Mr. Augusta Doster, Saturday, October the 3rd, time 12 noon, held at the Mission Church of the Lord. Funeral services for Ms. Aline Littlejohn, Sunday, September the 27th, time 1 p.m., held at Jesus Christ Full Gospel Church. Graveside service for Ms. Novella K. Booker, Wednesday, September the 3rd, time 12 noon. Interment, Forest Lawn with Cemetery. That concludes the funeral announcements coming from the Alexander Funeral Home. And remember, our friends, earth has no sorrow that heaven cannot heal. And the number again to the Alexander Funeral Home is 704-333-1167. May God bless you and may heaven smile upon you. 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Martin.

very best in old school hymn choir singing. Birds have nests in the top of the trees. Foxes have holes in the ground. Coming up next, yours truly, Pastor D.K. Martin from the request line. That's right. 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

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I'm not talking about no animal blood. Although I can remember reading what God told Moses to tell the children of Israel to kill an animal and put the blood up over the door.

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And I'm thinking about now just how it works.

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Can I get a witness here tonight? He began to whoop that old devil and take the key from that rascal. Can I get a witness here tonight? All of the prophets have been dead a long time. They was in Abraham's bosom. Do you know what they done? No doubt they were standing on the banks of hell, looking down at Jesus.

My brothers and sisters, the word for this evening comes from Revelation, chapter 21, verses 1 through 27. And this is what the Bible says. Now I saw a new heaven, a new earth, for the first heaven and the first earth had passed away. Also there was no more sea. Then I, John, saw the holy city, New Jerusalem, coming down out of heaven from God, prepared as a bride adorned for her husband. And I heard a loud voice from heaven saying, Behold, the tabernacle of God is with men, and he will dwell with them, and they shall be his people. God himself will be with them and be their God. And God will wipe away every tear from their eyes. There shall be no more death, no sorrow, no crying. There shall be no more pain, for the former things have passed away. Then he who sat on the throne said, Behold, I make things new. And he said to me, Write, for these words are true and faithful. And he said to me, It is done. I am the Alpha and the Omega, the beginning and the end. I would give of the fountain of the water of life freely to him who thirsts. He who overcomes shall inherit all things, and I will be his God, and he shall be my son. But the cowardly, unbelieving, abominable, murderers, sexual immoral, sorcerers, idolaters, and all liars shall have their part in the lake which burns with fire and brimstone, which is the second death. My brothers and sisters, those of you that's listening to this broadcast, I know and I believe with all my heart that your names are in the Lamb's Book of Life. But if by chance you're just listening and you have not confessed your sins to Jesus Christ and have invited him into your heart to become your Savior and Lord, there is a list that I just read. Those unconverted souls, those who refuse to accept Christ as Savior and Lord, the gift that God sent to this earth for mankind to be redeemed. I shall read again. But the cowardly, unbelieving, abominable, murderers, sexual immoral, sorcerers, idolaters, and all liars shall have their part in the lake which burns with fire and brimstone, which is the second death. We shall be judged by Almighty God, and it is my prayer that if you have not decided to make Jesus your Savior, do it now. We're only one breath away from eternal damnation. Only one breath away from eternal life with Jesus Christ. I pray that you will confess your sins, for God is faithful to forgive you of your sins and cleanse you from all unrighteousness. Allow me to lead you in prayer. If you are ready to accept Jesus Christ as Savior and Lord, repeat after me. Dear Jesus, I confess my sins. I am sorry for the way I've lived. And now I realize that I'm lost, but I need to be found. Dear Jesus, save me, forgive me. I invite you into my heart, change my life, and then, O Lord Jesus, fill me with the precious Holy Spirit that will be my comforter, my guide, my friend, and my power source. I thank you for saving me. I decree and declare, Satan, I leave your family. I am bought with a price. And now I am the servant of God. In Jesus' name, thank you, Lord, for saving me. God bless you. If you said that prayer, you are saved now.
get into a Bible-believing church, pray, read, and study the Word of God, and join the assembling of the body of Christ as we gather together to worship our Savior and our Lord in the beauty of holiness, in spirit and in truth. God bless you. And again, welcome to the family of God.

0: 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That's why I'm asking you.
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1: Put those hands together all across the building tonight. 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Let him know. Hallelujah. I don't know about you tonight, but

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0: 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In North Carolina, the regular voter registration deadline is Friday, October 9th. 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
1: Somebody need to shout unto God with the voice of triumph in here. Come on, can we get somebody to shout out loud up in here this morning? Straight Gate Mass, somebody. Let's get this thing started off right. Let's get this thing started off with some high praise. Big time, hit it.

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6: 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Plus, Money Monday, you will have Janai Thornton. 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You don't want to miss that. I'll have your faith walking, love talking, and joy living on Get Up Mornings. Yeah.

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0: I'm Al Teresa Goodhoward here on Praise. That's Renee Spearman, Montel Jordan, and Kim Burrell. You chose me. He has chosen you, and he called you by name. Keep listening. We're Praise Charlotte.
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1: 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Recent reports show nearly 2 million voter registration records have been removed from the rolls across North Carolina and South Carolina in recent years. 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
1: Oh, God, once again, we come into your presence with expectancy in our hearts. God, we know you're going to bless us. So we lift our hands in the sanctuary.

0: Hey, this is Tommy Nichols, founder of the Charlotte Black Film Festival. 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You should do the same.
1: So let me testify. I was born in Haiti. My daddy was a minister. 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He brought us to Newark, New Jersey after Brooklyn, 1108 South Orange Avenue. Let me take you back to a gospel.

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0: Did you know that September is Sickle Cell Awareness Month? It's a good reminder to learn more about sickle cell disease and what life can be like for those living with it. Pain can be severe, and complications can affect different parts of the body. If you have questions or concerns, talk with your health care provider. The more we understand, the better we can support ourselves and the people we love. This is a Black Health 365 moment. We're here for you whenever you need us.
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0: 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Javonte Patton will be my special guest co-host. Plus, Money Monday, you will have Janai Thornton. She'll help us get our money right. 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
5: 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Plus, Money Monday, you will have Janai Thornton. 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

this wonderful Monday morning, I bring you today's edition of the new Donnie McClurkin Show. Man, we are finished, literally finished, with the month of September. Just a couple of more days to go, two more. And we're done with September going into October. The year is almost done. Summer is past. Now we're into our autumn. But with that comes some great music. With that comes some wonderful music. And we're going to play that right here on the new Donnie McClurkin Show. I'm glad to be able to play these songs for your pleasure and for God's glory. So get yourself ready. We're going into today's music with some flair. You know what we have. We've got our flashback song of the day. We've got our inspirational message. We've got music that you can live by. And it all starts right here, right now. Call somebody up and let them know it's time. Plus, I got a brand new single out. You don't want to miss that. All of this takes place right now. The new Donnie McClurkin Show is

All right, come on. Let's start this show off with D. Hattie, about to start his residency in Las Vegas with Fred Hammond and the Clark Sisters. I can't wait. I'm going to be there. Dietrich Hatton starting off.

0: That was Kenny Lewis in one voice with God Did It. And before that, you heard from Dee Hattie, Dietrich Haddon with Complete Me. Now it's time for our flashback song of the day.
1: What we're going to do right here is go back.
0: And I'm taking you back 30 years. That's right, 30 years to the year 1996. Now, in the year 1996, Life Church created the YouVersion Bible app, and it was founded in a two-car garage. Good God, Christian technology founded in a two-car garage. But I'll tell you what wasn't founded in a garage. In 1996, Whitney Houston, my sister, Whitney Houston came out with this Dottie Rambo song, I Can Go to the Rock.

0: That was Joanne Rosario with the song Still on the Throne. And before that, you heard Whitney Houston with I Can Go to the Rock. But right now, I'm going to take a break. I'm going to take a break, but don't you go anywhere because I've got some great music that you want to hear. You really do. So stick and stay. More of the new Donnie McClurkin Show to go right after this.
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Welcome back, everybody. Welcome back to the new Donnie McClurkin Show, coming to you on this wonderful Monday. And even though September's almost over, the music never stops. So here is Carvin Winans with God Is Still Working on Me, and

0: That was Marvin Sapp with Praise Him in Advance. And before that, you heard God is Still Working on You by Carvin Winans. But now it's time for our Let Donnie Cook segment.
1: Let him cook. Let him cook now. Let him cook.
2: Let Donnie
0: Good
2: cook.
0: God Almighty. It's our question of the day. Now, we asked not too long ago, what was the meaning behind the name that you've given to your child or children? And we've got some responses. And we also got Todd Delaney. T-Storm talked to Todd Delaney, and I'm going to let you know what he said as well.
3: It appears we have something in common where we've named all our children after our first initial.
4: That's right. That's right. It is a tradition in my home, bro. So, and I told my wife when we was dating, I said, listen, now, we ain't going to have no J's and no K's. You know what I'm saying? This is a TD household. Right. And my dad started it in my home, and I wanted to keep that alive. He passed away. And I just think it's so much to a name too, man. Like a name, like the power behind, the strength behind a good name. When you got a good name in the earth, and when God bless my name, you know, I'm proud for my kids to carry those initials and that last name. So yeah.
0: What is the meaning? What's the meaning behind the name that you gave to your child or to your children? And this is what some of you had to say.
5: Hey, good morning, Pastor Donnie. This is Dennis O'Gara. Listen, I named my daughter Abigail. I had her late in life, and I was at a point where I was feeling low and lonely, and God gave her to me as a gift. He gave me the name Abigail to give to her, David's first wife. Thank you. Be blessed. I love you, brother.
6: Pastor Donnie, my name is Tatisha Butler. I am calling out of Queens, New York. I'm calling with the, you guys were discussing the naming thing. My husband and I did the same thing. My name, as I said, is Tatisha, and my husband is Jerron. So we decided that our house would be a TD household, and our eldest daughter, we combined my name, his first name, and my middle name. So her name is T. Janique Butler, and our other children are Teresa and Jerron Jr. So it was so wonderful hearing the combination of like-minded folks who decided to keep their initials as their household name. Thank you. Have a blessed day.
7: Hello, how you doing? This is Bryant calling from Baltimore, Maryland. The significance behind my son's name, all of them, all my children's names, is that it speaks the promise of God over their lives, and it's a reminder of what God has done for our family and for the lives of me and my wife. My children's names mean God gave his promise, God heard our prayers, and God gave his gift. All right, it's a reminder every time we call their name what God has done. All right, God bless you.
0: Now, if you've got a story behind the way you've named your children, give us a call and leave it. Let us know. 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Now, I've got to take a break, but we'll be right back with more great music just for you. Right after this.
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0: Welcome back, everybody. Welcome back to the new Donnie McClurkin Show, playing the music of the kingdom, music for you to live by. And we're going to keep this thing going with Renee Spearman and Montel Jordan with the song, He Chose Me.
1: Thank you, God, for giving us our identity in you. We can know who we are because we know whose we are. And we don't have to work for your approval. You've called us by name.
2: 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You could have chose

0: was Renee Spearman and Montel Jordan with the song He Chose. But now you know what time it is. You know what time it is. It's time for our shout-outs. And for every one of you that have ever sent in a shout-out, thank you. It has absolutely been wonderful interacting with you. And for those of you that are going to do so and you want to leave your shout out for about 5 million people to hear who you really love and appreciate, well, give us a call at 1-888-420-7710. That's 1-888-420-7710. Leave your shout out. And remember, when you call, make sure that you leave your name, where you're calling from, who you're giving this wonderful shout out to, and make it sound something like this. Shout that thing out, John.
1: Hi, my name is Sheila Lamar. I'm calling from Queens, New York. I want to give a shout out to my Lord and Savior Jesus for letting me have another day to be here. And I want to give a shout out to my daughters, Felixia, Sequoia, and Zara, and all my grandchildren in Queens. Thank you. And thank you, Donnie. I listen to you, and you make my day.
2: Hi, my name is G, and I'm calling from Holly Springs, North Carolina. I would like to give a shout-out, first of all, to God for just dealing with me. Sometimes I had to sit back and think if it was a whole world full of me and what God have to deal with. Oh, my God, I just want to give a shout-out to God for being awesome, an awesome God we serve, and also to my husband for his patience and his kindness dealing with me as well as my children. And I thank God for y'all having this show. Y'all have a blessed day.
0: That's right. That was just a small handful of shout-outs. And I'm telling you, if you've got a shout-out that you want to leave, give us a telephone call at 1-888-420-7710. Now here's some music from Dawkins & Dawkins. It's called Come By Here. Some-

0: was Come By Here by Dawkins and Dawkins. Right now, I've got to take a break. But I tell you what, we've got some more to go that you don't want to miss. So stay right where you are. 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

0: share a personal note from Donnie McClurkin.
1: Hi, this is Donnie McClurkin, and I've got an inspirational message just for you. Do you realize the power and the praise that we give to God? Do you realize that praise is speaking well of God? It eulogizes God. It tells God how much we really appreciate Him. Praise expresses our heart toward God. Praise is what God is worthy of. After all, He's done so much for us. He's given us so much. He's still with us to this day despite us. And He's still working on our behalf. He's still planned our future and it's waiting on us because of Him. He's canceled our past and taken away all of the scourge. Yes, He deserves praise. So if you have any sense of gratitude, take a moment, put a praise on it. Give God praise for who He is. Thank Him for what He's done. That's my word of inspiration.

0: That was Tasha Cobbs Leonard with the song Put a Praise on It. You could hear Kiara Sheridan in the background helping her out. That's a wonderful duet. Tasha Cobbs Leonard with Put a Praise on It. Now listen, I've got to go. But thank you for being with me today. And know this, I love you. And from my heart to yours, continue to thank God. My new single is called Lord, I Thank You. Continue to thank him for all of his blessings. And until the next edition of the new Donnie McClurkin Show, walk in the favor of God.
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1: 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Somebody lift your hands as we celebrate the greatness of our God. 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

Good morning, good people. It's Get Up Mornings. Happy Monday, everybody, on this September the 28th. Top of the hour. Yes, this is the day the Lord has made. We'll rejoice and be glad in it. Listen, I'm super excited. I got someone going to join me in just a little bit. Jovante Patton is going to be my guest today. But I just wanted to chat with you this morning and tell you to be anxious for nothing. That's what the scripture says. Don't be anxious. Don't worry. Don't trip. God's got you. You know what it is this hour. We've got the Faith Walk, the birthday shout outs, and 11 minutes after the hour, Sybil Wolf will give you the five things you need to know. But first, let us pray. Lord, you are good and your mercy endureth forever. We thank you, God, for waking us up this morning. Thank you for strengthening our minds and our bodies. Thank you for purpose, Lord. Thank you, God, for the victory. Thank you for deliverance. Thank you for freedom, God. Thank you for all that you called us to be. Thank you for filling us with everything we need to be what you called us to be. We'll listen and we'll say yes. We'll follow where you lead in Jesus' mighty name. Cover us and keep us safe from all hurt, harm, and danger. Keep us, Father, in the center of your will and in the palm of your hand. Thank you for being a healer and a mind regulator. Thank you for being a provider and a way maker. We give you all glory, honor, and praise. There is no one like you. You are good and you are God, and we give you glory. In Jesus' name I pray. Thank God. Amen. Amen. Amen to myself. Listen, y'all. Music on the way from Jason Nelson, Mike Teasy, and Marvin Sapp. Here's my girl Joanne Rosario with Still on the

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1: I want to congratulate you guys on your 10 years. 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Thank y'all. 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
4: All right, Sybil's back with what we need to know today. Good morning, Sybil.
5: It's Sybil Wilkes with what we need to know. The 2026 midterm elections are quickly approaching, and some states are ready to get those voters in to cast their ballots early. Early voting is available in 47 states and Washington, D.C., but the dates, locations, and rules vary by state, with Alabama, Mississippi, and New Hampshire not offering traditional early voting. Most states begin early voting in October, while Virginia, they've already opened their polling sites. The Supreme Court again blocked a Republican-drawn congressional map from being used in Missouri's midterm elections. Justices unanimously determined that altering district lines during an active election cycle would cause widespread confusion. This decision upholds a state Supreme Court ruling requiring voter approval before any new map takes effect. The folks at Walmart say they want to reassure their customers that their personal information will not be used to adjust prices as digital shelf labels go into effect and, in some cases, expand. Executive leadership confirmed that item costs will remain fixed regardless of income, purchase history, or the time of day. This commitment applies across all store locations and artificial intelligence shopping tools. Black America, do we know, or in some cases, do we remember our history? September 27th marked the 90th anniversary of the birth of television pioneer Don Cornelius. That's right, the creator and host of Soul Train. First in Chicago before moving to California, he introduced legendary black musicians and dancers to a national audience. Read more about his visionary leadership that created a lasting cultural institution that showcased black artistry and style that really still exists today. And before we leave that subject, we wish you love, peace, and soul. Can't do it like him. I'm Sybil Wilkes. Be informed. Be empowered.
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4: Happy Monday morning. Shawnee Scott in for Griff with your quick sports minute. Well, the Denver Broncos pulled off a huge comeback, down 16-0 at halftime. Denver came storming back to beat the L.A. Rams 30-26 in Sunday Night Football. And what about Washington? Okay, I guess I'll give them their props. They beat up on Seattle, 33-31. Congratulations, Commanders. Now, for the Cowboys fans, you might want to cover your ears. In Brazil, Baltimore kicker Tyler Loop nailed a 56-yard field goal as time expired, giving the Ravens a wild 34-31 win over Dallas. We still going to the Super Bowl, though. In college football, Dante Moore is dealing with a concussion following a late hit. And USC now has suspended linebacker Desmond Stevens II for one game for that dangerous hit that caused the concussion and his celebration afterward. Meanwhile, South Carolina has suspended their defensive end, Dylan Stewart, indefinitely. All right, I'm Shawnee Scott, and that's your Quick Sports Minute. Now let's get into these birthdays.
6: Thank you, Shawnee. If you're celebrating your birthday, you're celebrating today with actress Vernie Watson Johnson. Young Jeezy, his birthday is today. Joe Torre has a birthday. I've got a special birthday shout out to Lady Sonia Brownlee, Pastor Von Kendra Ginyar, and Pastor Ishmael Wilson. And if it's your birthday, birthday shout outs are up in 15 minutes on Get Up Mornings with Erica Campbell.

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17: 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Bates Ford Road is shut down between Trinity Road and Lakeview Road due to an overnight accident. On Idlewild Road, we have an accident at Independence. And South Boulevard, traffic lights are malfunctioning at Arrowwood Road. I'm Jack Wiley with traffic on Praise 102.5 and 610 AM.
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20: Good morning. Plenty of sunshine with a high of 81. North Carolina's governor is stopping in the Queen City to visit the state's largest DMV office. Josh Stein will help celebrate the opening of the center this afternoon at 2:30. More staffing, expanded appointment times, and new online tools are credited with helping improve times. Two Starbucks locations in Charlotte are victims of store shutdowns announced last week. Last Saturday marked the final day of business for the Gateway Village development in Fourth Ward and at the Millard Point Shopping Center in the University area. They're two of 250 locations identified for the closure in North America. Iran's president says developing nuclear weapons is forbidden under religious teachings. Masoud Pezeshkian told CBS Face the Nation through translation that developing such weapons is a term forbidden under Islamic law. I'm Katie Gray on Charlotte's Inspiration Station, Praise 102.5 and 610 AM.
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3: Yes, it is time for the Faith Walk of the day. And listen, let me tell you something, Get Up Church. It takes faith for everything. It takes faith to believe. You're either believing in the right direction or the wrong direction. Let me prove it to you. Some of y'all got faith in Temu. I don't really know why. Y'all know some of the stuff they seeing is trash, but you still believe I'm going to look at this picture. I'm going to put my credit card on this website. I'm going to order this thing, and it's going to come from another country 10 sizes too small. That means you have faith in Temu. I want you to have faith in God that way. I want you to have faith in what God wants to do in you. I want you to have faith in His Word. Now, here's where we get in trouble. It is the conversation about patience, waiting on the Lord. His time just ain't always our time. I know. It's frustrating, and you wondering when, and the prophecy came, and you got excited, and you thought it was coming next week, and it's been 3 years. I'm telling you, waiting on your time is not a waste of time. Having faith in God is crucial to this walk with Christ. One of my favorite scriptures is all things are possible to them that believe. I believe it's Mark 9:23. And you got to fall in love with that scripture, and you got to really believe, because you don't want to make any room and make any space for the enemy to whisper lies in your mind. You know how you asking God for a healing, but the devil tell you you're going to always be sick. You know how you're trying to make money and take care of your family and make sure they good, and he always tell you you ain't going to make enough money and they going to lose all the money. And you got to learn how to silence those voices from the enemy. How you being celebrated and you thinking about who is mad that you being celebrated? Come on now. You don't have to believe that. You don't have to address that. My uncle would say this, and it was funny when I was little. Everybody love me and I love everybody, and don't tell me nothing different. Well, I was in the church and I knew that it was people that, you know, said little things. He didn't focus on that. You don't have to focus on that. I want you to focus on the good. Focus on the God. Focus on the promise and focus on His Word. That's how you build your faith, in believing, in trusting, in getting God's Word in your soul. Do you understand that some of that stuff just comes along with life? It does not mean that God don't love me, that He's not going to take care of me, that He's not going to favor me and open doors for me, that this blessing ain't the last blessing and there'll never be another blessing. I remember when me and my sister put out Shackles, the first record was really, really big. Well, the second record, they didn't put as much money in it as they did the first one, so it didn't go as far. And it was still a great record, still won awards, still, you know, went gold and all those things, but it didn't do as much as they said it was. So they were saying, oh, we might as well stop pushing this record. I said, God didn't open the door to close it. That wasn't my beginning and end. Shackles ain't where it stops and starts for things, starts and stops for me. I know that that was just an introduction into all that God is going to do in my life. So I pray you have big faith this morning. I pray you believe big, that no matter what you see, you trust what God said. And I want you to say it in your mind that God is going to do what He said He'll do. Say it out loud. Say it to people. When the enemy whispers in your ear, you tell the devil, shut up. Sometimes you got to say it out loud. Quit talking to me. We ain't having that conversation today. I know that sounds a little foolish, but I promise I've done it before. I have rolled down the window and said, you getting up off this car today. All these negative thoughts, you ain't rolling with me. I didn't invite you. You ain't going with me where I'm going. You got to go. So let's stand in faith real big today, all right? That's my faith walk. I love you and I mean it. Whew, take a deep breath, Erica. All right, it's birthday shout out time. We want to celebrate some birthdays. If you want to celebrate, 877-242-2426 is the number to call. 877-242-2426. 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
5: 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Who do we have today?
6: Good morning. This is Philip Frazier calling from the nation's capital on this miracle marvelous Monday. My birthday shout-outs are for the following. All of these individuals celebrated their birthday on September the 26th. Two former students of mine from Riverton Elementary School, Sierra LaFay and Erica, last name I can't remember, a brother beloved from the Tennessee Baptist Church, Darren Greenwich, a classmate of mine from Woodrow Wilson Tigers, class of 1990, Manone Butler, and a class, a co-worker of mine at the Dorothy Heights Elementary School, Amanda Gherkin, and finally, yours truly, celebrated our birthday on September the 26th. And today, yes, today, and happy belated birthday, excuse me, happy belated birthday to Deacon Alexander Yule, who's 94 years young from the Tennessee Baptist Church, and Deaconess Maddie Lipscomb, who also celebrates their birthday on September the 22nd. Seventh, happy birthday, one and all. God loves you, and so do I. I wish you many, many more.
7: Good morning, everybody. This is Vanita Banger, calling from Hollisville, North Carolina. And I'm saying, happy, happy birthday to my nephew, Bernard, and to my friend, Travis Rogers. Guys, I love you, but God loves you more. And get up, church. We're going to stomp the devil in the ground today, and we're going to be in church. And I love y'all, everybody. I mean, everybody have a blessed day today.
8: Hey, good morning, Brother Reggie from D.C. Yeah. Deacon Homie from the Get Up Church. Good morning, everyone. First of all, I'd like to give a birthday shout out to my Lord and Savior, Jesus Christ, because every day is his birthday. And to my mother, Fatima Wilkins, who was born on September 8th and went home on September 9th at 82 years old. And all the members at Second St. Paul Baptist Church, September babies, happy birthday. And thanks for showing up for my mother, Fatima Wilkins. Last Thursday. God be the glory. Good morning. Vito, give me something real good today. I love y'all.
9: Good morning. My name is Karen Payton. I'm calling from New Orleans, Louisiana. And I would like to give a birthday shout out to my big sister, Wanda Payton. Her birthday was September the 14th. And I also would like to give a birthday shout out to myself. My birthday was September the 12th. And I also would like to give a shout-out birthday to my cousin, Donna. Her birthday was September the 23rd. Have a blessed day, and everybody be in blessings and prayers. Thank you.
10: Good morning. My name is Sheila Harris, and I'm calling from Pittsboro, North Carolina. And I'm calling to wish Olivia Harrington a happy birthday. Love you, Olivia. Thank you.
5: Well, happy birthday, everybody, and thank you so much for sharing your birthday love with us. We appreciate you. Do we have any more birthdays in the Get Up Church?
11: You know.
5: Go ahead, Javante.

0: Oh, I have my daughter, my middle daughter Zoe. Her birthday was on September 16th, and she turned 10. So happy birthday to Zoe!
1: Nice.
0: My dad turned 60 on the 18th, and my godmom Mina Buckner, she turned her age on the 26th, like Saturday. So yeah,
2: right. Be smart, black woman, don't play. Go ahead,
0: that's
2: Cheryl.
0: Right.
2: What about you,
1: Lady Sonia Brownlee? Happy birthday to her!
2: That's very nice. Y'all stick around. We've got more with my guest co-host.
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14: 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On Baby Sport Road, we are reopened between Trinity Road and Lakeview Road after an earlier accident, but the crews are still on the scene. 77 southbound, we are slow between Cindy Lane and I-85, where an accident is on the shoulder of the ramp at exit 13. Mallard Creek Road, we have an accident at Nevin Road. I'm Jack Wiley with traffic on Praise 102.5 and 610 AM.
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17: Good morning. Plenty of sunshine with a high of 81. Charlotte Mecklenburg Schools' now former superintendent is missing out on a chance at a distinguished award. A spokesperson for the North Carolina Association of School Administrators told WBTV yesterday that Dr. Crystal Hill will not be eligible to win North Carolina Superintendent of the Year because she's no longer in a sitting position. A North Carolina sheriff's office has shut down its license plate cameras after a detective allegedly used them to track down someone outside of work. According to the Franklin County County Sheriff's Office Friday, an audit caught Detective Janet Leonard repeatedly using the Flock system to monitor the person's movements. Pope Leo received a warm welcome in France over the weekend. He attracted hundreds of thousands to an open-air mass on Saturday. According to the Vatican, the 71-year-old Pope addressed around 700,000 believers near downtown Paris. I'm Katie Gray on Charlotte's Inspiration Station, Praise 102.5 and 610 AM.
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12: WOSF HD2 Gaffney, WPZS Charlotte, W273DA Charlotte, WBT HD2, home of Willie Moore Jr. in the afternoons, 3 p.m. to 7 p.m. Praise 102.5 and 610 a.m. Charlotte's Inspiration Station. Charlotte's-

0: Good morning, good people. It's Get Up Mornings. I'm Erica Campbell, loving Jesus and loving you. Thank you for being with me this morning on this marvelous Monday, September the 28th. We are up having a great morning with my special guest co-host, Devontae Patton. Hello and welcome.
1: Hey, good morning. I am so happy to be with you today.
0: Glad to have you. Glad to have you. We're going to have a good time today. Cheryl, welcome back.
2: Thank you. I'm back.
1: Happy anniversary.
2: Thank you.
0: Back in the sand and stuff. 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
0: All right, good people, coming up this hour, let's see, we've got the weekend in review in about 11 minutes, and then the Ericaism of the day, and then we'll get to hear a little bit from my special guest co-host today, Javonte Patton. Music on the way from John P. Key, Ja'Kalen Carr, and Tasha Cobbs Leonard. Here's Renee Spearman with You Chose Me on Get Up Morning.
3: Thank you, God, for giving us our identity in you. We can know who we are because we know whose we are. We don't have to work for your approval. You've called us by name.

0: Yes, indeed. Come on, Uncle John. I love it. Well, good people, it is time for our weekend in review. And Lord, y'all, my weekend was full. Okay, so Friday, I flew to, where did I fly to? I flew to Tulsa, Oklahoma, to get ready for an event called the Black Wall Street Nation. They had an event just kind of restoring Black Wall Street, the feeling of what that was, the empowerment, the financial wealth that came, you know, with that era and that time, and just overcoming the devastation of it literally being burned to the ground just because it was run by Black people. And so it was a beautiful spirit out there. It was a 3-day weekend curated by my husband and some beautiful people there in Tulsa. And Friday night, it was MC Light and some folks. And Saturday, they had some they had an orchestra there. And then my block was on Sunday. We were super excited about that. No, not on Sunday. Yes, on Sunday. Erica, get your whole life together. I'm catching my breath. It was my block family. So it was Carson Barnes, Lena Bird Miles, and Lisa Page Brooks and myself. And y'all, it was so, so good. Such an encouragement. I got a chance to hug Prophetess Beverly Todd. That's Mike Todd's mom.
1: Yeah.
2: She's anointed.
0: She's anointed as such a powerful worshiper and prayer warrior. And she came and brought some folks with her. And they prayed over me and laid hands on me. And I'm telling you, God really showed up. It was absolutely amazing. Now, here's the funny thing. I was supposed to be on stage first at 3 o'clock, but I ended up getting on stage at 4 o'clock. Mind you, my flight was 6:46. Okay. Yes. So we don't know who planned the schedule, but that's what ended up happening. But luckily me and all our friends made our flight. When I tell you, we Hallelujah. Hit the stage with them in our ears going, you have 5 minutes. You have 3 minutes. You have 2 minutes. You have 1 minute. Get out. Like, literally, it was like that. But we all made it to the airport in time. Thank you, Jesus. That was my weekend. It was full. How was yours, Javonte?
3: My weekend was incredible. I had a photo shoot. It was not as eventful as yours, but prayerfully, one day I can have those same, you know, tedious journeys in my musical career. Hallelujah. But I had to preach at the church that my wife and I pastored the Wave.
1: Yeah.
3: And so that was eventful because we had communion. And, you know, communion can sometimes be a lot more. Yes. It's an extra service with us.
0: Yes.
3: You know, we just don't give out the condiments when you walk in like a bulletin. So, you know, but it was good. And then my kids, we had homecoming. We did have homecoming. At my children's school. So we had a homecoming. And so all of it was A1. So I enjoyed my weekend.
0: What about you, Cheryl?
1: Well, I was coming off of a wonderful vacation in Negril, Jamaica.
0: And that was
1: so amazing. Saturday was literally the day we flew back. My husband and I spent the last few moments on the resort. It was so beautiful. So doing nothing. I had to condition myself. Can you believe that? I had to condition myself to do nothing. And Jamaica seemed like time just stands still. It was like, what time is it now? It's just 10. What? You know what I mean? And so we just had a great time relaxing, and I am rejuvenated. Love that man. 30 years, we celebrated. And then yesterday, of course, is our couples fellowship every fourth Sunday. Excuse me, we do that. And we went to Top Golf, and thank you to Tanya and her husband Steve Loney, who hosted that, and we had a great time. I was telling Javonte, just pouring into each other. So it was a great love weekend, I guess, for
0: nice.
1: Me. And
0: nice.
1: So now we're back in the saddle, excited to be back here.
0: Oh, one more thing. Comes. There is a new baby in my family. My
1: Uh-oh.
0: Nephew, Jared Lamar, who is a designer.
1: Ooh.
0: Yes.
1: Yeah.
0: It was baby watch all weekend. So Friday was like, did she have a baby yet? No, we're in the hospital. Saturday, no, we're in the hospital. Sunday, we got the pictures of Aww. My brand new niece, Denim. yes, you know.
1: Oh,
0: so there's
1: sweet.
0: Another baby in my family. Lord Jesus, what is that? 32 nieces and nephews. Y'all pray for me. Ooh, stick around. The Erica-ism of the day is on the way. It's Get Up Morning.
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23: 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On northbound 85, we're stop and go out of Gaston County between Cox Road and McAdenville. Northbound 77, stop and go between the south end of 45 and Arrowwood Road due to an accident blocking the left shoulder. We have an accident blocking the right lane on southbound Park Road near Marsh Road. I'm Jack Wiley with traffic on Praise 102.5 and 610 AM.
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25: Good morning. Plenty of sunshine with a high of 81. Charlotte Mecklenburg School's now former superintendent is missing out on a chance at a distinguished award. A spokesperson for the North Carolina Association of School Administrators told WBTV yesterday that Dr. Crystal Hill will not be eligible to win North Carolina Superintendent of the Year because she's no longer in a sitting position. A North Carolina sheriff's office has shut down its license plate cameras after a detective allegedly used them to track down someone outside of work. According to the Franklin County Sheriff's Office, Friday, an audit caught Detective Janet Leonard repeatedly using the Flock system to monitor the person's movements. Pope Leo received a warm welcome in France over the weekend. He attracted hundreds of thousands to an open-air mass on Saturday. According to the Vatican, the 71-year-old Pope addressed around 700,000 believers near downtown Paris. I'm Katie Gray on Charlotte's Inspiration Station, Praise 102.5 and 610 AM.
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0: storm out of the grave. You will repeat a battle. 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Go, go, go, go to sleep. He already broke through. He did it, did it. A breakthrough.
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0: The Erica-ism of the day.
1: On Get Up Mornings with Erica Campbell.
2: Yes, indeed. It is time for the Erica-ism of the day. And when I tell you God is faithful, God is faithful. Oh, my goodness. So this weekend was a big rushed weekend. I had to fly into Tulsa for an event that we were doing on Sunday. That was a total blessing to be a part of, but the process of getting there was a little interesting. So, you know, my two youngest are still home, so getting them situated and getting them to grandma's house. My mom stays at my house, so we're making sure she's okay, right? Making sure the cars aren't parked behind. All the things that happen when you have a bunch of folk in your house and you want to make sure everything is good before you leave. But I get to Tulsa, we meet with some friends that we've known for years and we hang out. I didn't really eat because I just didn't. I was rushed and going, and you know, that's just kind of how my life goes. So I landed late, went to soundcheck, met some people there. By the time it was time to eat, it was like 10-11 o'clock. I usually don't eat that late because it's just not good for my body. So didn't get lots of sleep, but got up the next morning. It was really just praying, like, Lord, I need you to be with me today. So here's why I can tell you that God is gracious and that God is kind. Even with not a good meal, even with not a lot of sleep, I really, really made up in my mind that all I wanted to do was glorify God. Sometimes for me, if I don't get the sleep I need, I'm stressed about my voice. I'm stressed about, you know, will I have the energy that I need? You know, on top of all of that, we've got the other artists that were there, from Lena Bird Miles to Carson Barnes to the amazing Lisa Page Brooks. That was just phenomenal yesterday. You know, it's a lot of weight to carry because, you know, I'm going last and I'm doing some of the Mary Mary stuff and all the things. And so it's easy to get caught up in making sure that the people really feel and get the experience. But this time, I just changed my mindset. And I was like, oh, God, I want to sing every song to you. I wanna close my eyes and imagine I'm literally standing at your feet and I'm singing all these songs to you. When I tell you, the whole thing took a different shape that it had never really taken before. And I was just so grateful to God, because even after doing this all these years, I do not want to be one of the artists that get on autopilot or that's jaded because I've been doing it. I don't want to get up and I'm supposed to give it to God, but I'm trying to make sure that I present so well that it is a moment for me. I don't have to get the glory, but God does. And so when I shifted my thinking, even though I didn't get all the sleep that I wanted, even though I didn't get as much rehearsal as I wanted, even though there are a bunch of other variables, with the showtime moving, because if you've ever been to a festival and they say somebody's going on at 12, they could very well be going on at 1:25. But it's okay. I know that comes with the territory. I refuse to allow myself to get frustrated. I refuse to allow myself to, you know, get into straight business mode and take care of this. And I'm like, Lord, these are your people. This is a beautiful invitation. I want to look at it as an opportunity to glorify you. And I absolutely did. And even though some of my time got short and I didn't get to sing A Little More Jesus and I didn't get to sing I Love God, when I tell you, my heart was settled. My heart was pleased because my focus was to glorify him. My focus wasn't, I need to sing this song so they'll know it's out and stream the song. People of God, when we're doing it for his glory, he will take care of the rest. But sometimes, if you are a business person, it's really easy to make the wrong thing the focus. And I didn't do that this weekend. And God gets all the glory. God gets all the glory, but my heart is so full because he's just so good. God is so good. He really, really is. And that's my Erica-ism for the day, guys. Let's make sure that we are focused on him and not just us. I know a lot of times we feel like, I need to protect myself. I need to make sure they don't take advantage of me. But if my focus is him, he's going to do all of that much better than I ever could. That's my Erica-ism. Stick around. We're going to hear from my special guest co-host, Javonte Patton, up next on Get Up Mornings.
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3: The countdown is on The One Voyage 2026, hosted by Ricky Smiley. 6 days, one incredible ship, and only a few cabins are left. The concerts, the food, and the experiences you don't want to hear.

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1: My special guest co-host is up next. Javonte, go right ahead and tell him.
2: Hey, it's Javonte Patton, and I'm in for Griff today. Coming up next, I'll share my thoughts for the day. But now here's my new single, Heels, featuring Leandria Johnson on Get Up Mornings with Erica Campbell.

0: Yes, indeed. Heels. That's a new one from my special guest co-host today, Javonte Patton, featuring the LeAndrea Johnson. Woo! All right, Javonte.
1: Hallelujah. I hope y'all like it.
0: Go ahead and share with us this morning. Ooh, that's a good one right there.
2: Amen.
0: Well, go ahead and let him use you.
1: Hallelujah. So, I have a new album coming out this Friday, and I'm so excited. Hopefully, I get an Erica Campbell post, because then I know it's going to be good. But no, it is called Choir Music. And once again, thank you, Cheryl. Thank you, Erica, and to all of the staff for allowing me to do this with you all this morning. But the album is called Choir Music. And really, I did a CD release. And what I did was I just recorded, and I didn't tell anybody coming to the CD release. That's what I was doing. I did this whole entire choir. God gave me all of these songs, and I think we all start in the church choir. We always probably wanted to be a choir director before these, you know, the new age praise and worship leader pursuit with the microphone. And so all the songs are just full of choir, and it featured LeAndrea Johnson, Vincent Bohannon, Montre Tisdale, Mark Ellis Jr. from Ablaze, Chantel Hankerson, Melvin Crispell, and one of our local pastors here in Minneapolis, Minnesota, a young guy by the name of Pastor Jonathan Johnson. And so it just got nominated for an Upper Midwest Emmy. And so the whole entire project did, because we just went live and we put it on social media the same night. It was all new music. And you know, in our space, you know, in our space, that is, you know, forbidden. But it comes out this Friday. You can get it on all outlets, Spotify, Apple Music, produced by Joseph Pryor and myself. And you can follow me on social media for more at Javonte Patton, JOVONTAPATTON.
2: You know what I love about Javonte's music, though, Erica, is that it's singable, right? Every single song is repetitious, it's singable, and it gets in your spirit. And then, you know, your social media presence is big, so when people hear it in your rendition of it, then you got other people now singing it. So I love that about your music.
1: No, thank you. And shout out to all the groups and choirs. Every week I get a video, about 6 to 7 videos of people singing my songs. And so I am honored, because we put so much into this music. And so for somebody to take it and worship with it as a tool to God is the best, you know, gift you can give back to an artist.
0: I love it. It really, really is to have people singing your music. Yeah, I think that, you know, there are some that we know we can sing in church and some that we don't. So when that does happen, it's a total blessing. Well, congratulations on the whole project. I pray that God continue to blow your mind with blessings with all that you're doing. You going to stick around a little bit longer, right?
1: I'm going to stick around. I'm going to get the kids ready and stick around.
0: Come on. That's what it is. All right, guys, we got more on the way. It's Get Up Mornings.
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20: This report is sponsored by Mothers Against Drunk Driving. Northbound 85 at Agaston County. We're stopping over between Coxford and McAdenville. 77 southbound stopping over between Griffith Street and Samfer. With inbound delays on Highway 16 between 16 Business and Lucia Riverbend Highway due to an accident. I'm Jack Wiley with traffic on Praise 102.5 and 610 AM.
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23: Good morning, plenty of sunshine with a high of 81. Charlotte Mecklenburg Schools' now former superintendent is missing out on a chance at a distinguished award. A spokesperson for the North Carolina Association of School Administrators told WBTV yesterday that Dr. Crystal Hill will not be eligible to win North Carolina Superintendent of the Year because she's no longer in a sitting position. A North Carolina sheriff's office has shut down its license plate cameras after a detective allegedly used them to track down someone outside of work. According to the Franklin County Sheriff's Office Friday, an audit caught Detective Janet Leonard repeatedly using the Flock system to monitor the person's movements. Pope Leo received a warm welcome in France over the weekend. He attracted hundreds of thousands to an open-air mass on Saturday. According to the Vatican, the 71-year-old Pope addressed around 700,000 believers near downtown Paris. I'm Katie Gray on Charlotte's Inspiration Station, Praise 102.5 and 610 AM.
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25: All right, good people, coming up this hour, let's see, 11 minutes after the hour, our legacy and finance expert, Janai Thornton, will join us here in the Get Up Church, plus Dr. Willie Jolly. His message this morning, the one-day money mindset. Ooh, love that. Let's grow, guys. Mental wealth. 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
3: All right, good people. We've got our finance and legacy expert with us today, Janai Thornton. Good morning, Janai.
4: Hey, good morning, Erica. Happy Money Monday.
3: Happy Money Monday. Okay, so the question today is, what should you be doing with your money? Let's jump in and just ask this question. What exactly is FAFSA, and who needs to complete it, and when will a 2027-28 form be available?
4: Believe it or not, Erica, financial aid season is here for the next school year. Not this year, but for fall of 2027. And you know, parents are like, ooh, we got some kids back to school. It feels early, but it actually makes sense. Mm-hmm. So the FAFSA is the free application for federal student aid. And any parent or student who is looking for grants, even scholarships, student loans, work study, you have got to complete this form. Now listen, this is important. The forms open October 1st. That's just in a few days.
3: Yes.
4: So we need everybody to lock in and get ready to get the FAFSA completed.
3: Do college students need to fill it out every year, or does it roll over their whole 4 years in school?
4: You must complete it every single year.
3: Okay.
4: And thank you for asking that, because a lot of parents, again, think, ooh, I've done that one time.
3: Mm-hmm.
4: Every year you must complete the form. So this is for our returning students. And this is even for our parents, Erica, who have high school seniors. Even if you don't know where your student may be going to school, you still need to get the FAFSA done as early as possible.
3: Got it. That's great news. That's great news. So where do they go to complete the application, and how do they know the difference between the official and ones that actually try to charge them to, you know, tell them that they can move things through faster?
4: Okay, so the only website that people should use is studentaid.gov. I'm going to say it one more time, studentaid.gov.
3: Okay, so what should parents and students be doing right now so they're ready to apply as soon as the form becomes available?
4: Okay, so if it were me, I would make sure that, number one, I get myself familiar with the form, because you don't want to get caught off guard when you open up that form. Please, families, be intentional and schedule the time to get it done. I don't want you just trying to squeeze this in between some other stuff that you've got going on. Once you familiarize yourself with the form, then you'll know, do I need to pull any documents? What do I need to do? Now, the good thing about the FAFSA, Erica, is this. It can automatically pull in your tax return information, because you'll be using your 2025 tax return for the 2027-28 school year. So that information can get downloaded in automatically. So again, schedule the time so you can have some uninterrupted time to get these forms done.
3: You always encourage parents to get their kids involved in the process. Why is this important, that a student isn't just sitting on the sidelines while mom and dad do everything?
4: I tell parents all the time, listen, the degree will have your child's name on it, not yours. And I need students to have some skin in the game. This is their education.
3: Yes.
4: They need to understand what is required. We deprive our children from the opportunity to learn how to take care of business when we just handle things, versus saying, we're going to collectively sit down as a family to get this thing done. So do not deprive your kids. No cell phones, no Netflix, no nothing. We're going to sit down uninterrupted, and we're going to handle some business.
3: I love it. Janai, thank you so much. Where can our listeners get more information and help with finance and legacy planning?
4: Absolutely. Please reach out to me on social media or my website at Janai Thornton. That's JanaiThornton. Thank you, Erica.
3: You're welcome. All right, guys, stay informed. Stick around. We got more on the way. It's Get Up Mornings.
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9: My name is Travis Crawford, and I just want to say congratulations. You did it. You won. 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
18: This report is sponsored by Mothers Against Drunk Driving. Northbound 77 stop and go between the north end of 45 and Gilead Road due to an accident blocking two middle lanes, with southbound delays between Samfer and the Hambright Toll. Northbound 85 at a Gaston County stop and go between Coxford and McAdenville. And we're looking at inbound delays on Highway 16 between 16 Business and Lucia Riverbend Highway due to an accident. I'm Jack Wiley with traffic on Praise 102.5 and 610 AM.
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21: Good morning. Plenty of sunshine with a high of 81. Charlotte Mecklenburg School's now former superintendent is missing out on a chance at a distinguished award. A spokesperson for the North Carolina Association of School Administrators told WBTV yesterday that Dr. Crystal Hill will not be eligible to win North Carolina Superintendent of the Year because she's no longer in a sitting position. A North Carolina sheriff's office has shut down its license plate cameras after a detective allegedly used them to track down someone outside of work. According to the Franklin County Sheriff's Office, Friday, an audit caught Detective Janet Leonard repeatedly using the Flock system to monitor the person's movements. Pope Leo received a warm welcome in France over the weekend. He attracted hundreds of thousands to an open-air mass on Saturday. According to the Vatican, the 71-year-old Pope addressed around 700,000 believers near downtown Paris. I'm Katie Gray on Charlotte's Inspiration Station, Praise 102.5 and 610 AM.
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4: 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All right, Get a poll question, and she's back. Cheryl, what are we talking about today?
5: All right, this is a little tricky. So recently, I've experienced someone whose support, you know, supports all of your endeavor, and you're grateful for people who support, right? But what happens when that support crosses the line, when it becomes a little stalkish? You know what I mean? Like, you know, where someone, you know, now is like checking for where your kids are, like show up where your kids are, or, you know, showing up at every event, or, you know, doing stuff that, you know, wanting to be in your personal space, wanting to know where you live. And, you know, again, you have, it's a thin line, because you really do want the support. But then there's some that kind of gets a little across the line. Like, you can't let everybody in. And I know you've experienced a stalking situation or situations before, and Javante's on today. So y'all have y'all experienced that? How do you handle?
4: Oh, you mean when like the lady support that stood on my porch for,
5: yes,
4: for hours?
5: Yes.
6: A lady sometimes stood on your home porch?
5: Check this
4: talks
5: out.
4: Talks to my Ring camera, saying, I'm tired of this. When y'all just gonna let me, like, she's cuckoo for Cocoa Puffs. I'm very tempted to just say her name so somebody can find her and get her and help her. She comes with a dog and a suitcase. She's not fully crazy because she knows that she can't stand on my property, so she'll just stand across the street at my neighbor's house for up to 6 hours. The last time, she stood there for about 8.
6: What are the security measures? What are you doing?
5: And there's the one,
4: so
5: Erica.
4: In LA, if go there ahead is no crime, they cannot arrest her. They don't arrest you for standing in
5: that's
4: front of
5: the crazy
4: someone. It
5: part
4: has to be a crime. So I said, oh, so you mean
6: what
4: she
6: about
4: has
6: trespassing
4: to bust a window? And yeah, but if they stand across the street and just stare at your, literally stare at my house 4 hours.
6: Oh my God.
4: So yeah.
5: How do you
4: come
5: handle
4: to church,
5: it?
4: Come to prayer. There's a person harassing Tina.
5: Do they tithe?
4: You are crazy. Yeah, a lot of lines have been crossed in my life.
5: There's the one that says she's your daughter because she leaves messages on the hotline all the time.
4: Oh, bless her.
5: Then there's that. There's the one.
4: Hi, I just want to talk to First Lady. I just want to talk to First Lady. So then you have to go through the, you know, the protocol because they know, you know. I just want to ask you, are you my mom? I said, no, Precious, you're in your 40s. I'm in my 50s. I'm not your mom.
5: Well, are you and, you know, even for the Get Up Church, though, it might not even be a fan. It might be somebody who you befriended. It might be somebody you mentored or somebody at the church, even as a youth
4: lines
5: pastor.
4: Oh,
5: that crosses the line. How do you handle
6: that? Oh, I get
5: that
6: it all the time. I get it all the time in my DMs. It's just like people just love to say inappropriate things. And it's like, I'm a married man. And if I didn't come at you that way, don't start with me that way. But, you know, people try to do that to screenshot and then try to trip you up. So it's a cunning
5: pursuit. You fine or whatever. You fine or whatever.
6: Don't call me.
4: He blushing.
6: I'm smiling hard. Erica Campbell called me fine. And sure, I'm smiling hard.
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5: Sock him in the face.
4: Lord. And then pray for him. I don't
5: pray
4: know.
5: For him
4: call
5: after
4: us, y'all. 877-242-2426.
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I know that some of you have been molested. I know that some of you have been struggling. I know that some of you have been talked about. I know that some of you have got lower self-esteem. But I came to tell you that there is a king. I know that some of you are struggling with addictions. I know that some of you are struggling with financial issues.

you got the skills, but I came to tell you that there is a king in you. If there's a king in you, I want you to stand up and let me know you're out there. Where are the kings tonight? Where are the kings? Forget about what you've been through. You are a king. Let the kings rejoice. Let the kings rejoice. You are successful. The king is living in you.

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1: Get Up Mornings.
3: All right, guys. So today we're asking, how do you handle unwanted support? Yeah, those super fans. And I'm not talking about just of celebrities. Some of y'all got some unwanted support. So let's go to the phones and talk to Shelly in New York. Hey, Shelly, what do you do when you get that unwanted support, sis?
4: Well, I was living in the complex, and I was always saying, I never been a neighborly person, but my mom said, you got to know your neighbor. So I would just say hi and bye to this woman. But then one day I came home from work, and my son was in her apartment, and that didn't sit well with me. So I told her. My son at the time was 15. And I said, she said he wasn't home. You wasn't home. I said, so he could go across the street to the library. No, not just stop talking to her, because that didn't sit well with me. And she just kept harassing me. But every time she kept yelling things, and we would be outside, and it got really bad. So I had to call. The police was called, and...
3: Wow.
4: Anyway.
3: Prayers up. Thank you for calling today.
5: Yes. Praying for the family.
4: Thank you.
3: God bless you.
4: Bye-bye.
3: Okay.
4: God bless you. Bye.
3: Valencia in Lake Charles is on the line. Hey, Valencia, what do you do with unwanted support?
6: Okay. So first of all, keep your phone fully charged and be ready to record. The Bible says be meek, not weak. So be ready to shake somebody.
5: Come on. Meek, not weak.
3: Be weak, up church. Not, you hear me?
7: Meek, not weak.
6: Okay.
7: Come on.
6: Yep, be ready at all
3: times.
6: Be ye ready. Hello.
3: Oh, that's good. Get up, church. Thank you for calling.
6: All right. Love y'all.
5: Let's talk to Kim in Detroit. Hey, good morning. This is Javante. How do you handle unwanted support?
8: I think a lot of times the biggest issue is, it may be support, and it could also be mental illness. My daughter experienced it through one photo of her on social media. This lady has literally done two jail stints, lost her job, lost custody of her child, lost her home, and she got back out, started up again, and now she's going back on trial. It's frightening, honestly. It really, really is.
3: Yeah, it is.
5: Absolutely. And a lot of it is mental health. And I think when we say in church, you clothed me in my right mind, I don't think we really understood that they understood mental health back then. They just didn't have the language that we have now to make us feel smarter. But it really is mental health.
8: One of the most unrated blessings you have is your mind. And people just don't understand that. My daughter, she is an adult, but it stressed her to the gills. She had to move. And the lady told the officer she's not going to start. She doesn't know my daughter at all. Admitted that. But she has an issue that my daughter wouldn't allow her to get to know her.
5: Jesus.
8: That was easy for all of that.
3: Wow.
8: And now she's
3: praying God's protection over you.
7: Yeah.
3: Praying God's
7: and
3: protection
7: your daughter.
3: Over you and your daughter. Mm-hmm. Thank you for sharing that with you.
8: Thank you.
3: With us today. God
8: you
3: bless you.
8: Have a blessed day.
3: You
8: Thank
3: too.
8: You.
3: Elora in Cleveland is on the line. Hey, Elora, tell us, what do you do or how do you handle unwanted support?
9: Well, I had a situation where the person was, this is back when they had pay phones, and they would call, and I would just look out the window and see it was them and did not answer. But I wanted to tell you, Erica, just go on the porch and wave to the lady. That's all. She just want to wave.
3: No. No, she don't. She wants to move in.
9: Mercy.
3: Help, God Lord. 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Thank you for calling. I appreciate you so much. I do.
9: God bless.

0: 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Hallelujah.
1: Please.
0: Hallelujah. Jesus' name.
1: That's nice. 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
9: 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On 77 northbound, we're stop and go between the north end of 45 and Gilead Road due to an accident blocking two middle lanes before exit 23. 77 southbound is stop and go between Samfer and the Hambright Toll. And we have southbound volume between Griffith Street and Samfer. And northbound 85 in Gaston County stop and go between Coxford and McAdenville. I'm Jack Wiley with traffic on Praise 102.5 and 610 AM.
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12: Good morning. Plenty of sunshine with a high of 81. Charlotte Mecklenburg Schools' now former superintendent is missing out on a chance at a distinguished award. A spokesperson for the North Carolina Association of School Administrators told WBTV yesterday that Dr. Crystal Hill will not be eligible to win North Carolina Superintendent of the Year because she's no longer in a sitting position. A North Carolina sheriff's office has shut down its license plate cameras after a detective allegedly used them to track down someone outside of work. According to the Franklin County County Sheriff's Office Friday, an audit caught Detective Janet Leonard repeatedly using the Flock system to monitor the person's movements. Pope Leo received a warm welcome in France over the weekend. He attracted hundreds of thousands to an open-air mass on Saturday. According to the Vatican, the 71-year-old Pope addressed around 700,000 believers near downtown Paris. I'm Katie Gray on Charlotte's Inspiration Station, Praise 102.5 and 610 AM.
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0: morning, good people. It's Get Up Mornings. I'm Erica Campbell, loving Jesus and loving you on a marvelous Monday, September the 28th. Top of the hour. Well, 1 minute past the top of the hour. Get to work. Have a good spirit when you get there. All right, y'all. Cheryl, you got a message for the good people?
1: Absolutely. The biggest mistake people make when they owe the IRS? Nothing. They do nothing. The letters pile up. The penalties keep growing. And it gets more expensive every month you wait. And let me say this. 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
0: All right, good people, coming up 11 minutes after the hour, I'll have my love talk of the day, talking about communication. How do you communicate? Please tell me you don't say, "What's wrong with you?" Nothing, and then get mad that they don't ask you what else is wrong. We're going to talk about that. I love you, ladies. I do. I promise.
1: Hey, Erica, got to say congratulations to our guest co-host today, Javonte Patton, who's been nominated for a Dove Award.
2: Yes.
0: Congratulations.
2: Yeah, what to say that Thank before. You. Yeah. This is my first, so I am honored and elated, but y'all know all about the Dove, so yes.
0: We do. You'll have a good time. Absolutely.
2: Amen. Thank you.
0: All right, listen, what else we got coming up? Cheryl has trending topics. Joy mm-hmm. Taylor will have the Daily Play. Then we'll have music from Adia, Nia Allen, and BB Winans. Hey, tell them how to follow you on social media.
2: Absolutely. You can follow me at JOVONTAPATTON. It's just Javonte Patton. And then you'll see a whole bunch of kids and a really beautiful woman. That's me.
1: You're not the beautiful woman.
2: Not the woman.
1: Your
2: wife
1: is.
2: I'm not the woman. My wife is a beautiful woman.
0: Let's make that clear.
2: Okay. Okay. So.
0: Let's get up for this. Y'all, here's Javon DeWine with 10X My Blessings. Ladies and gentlemen.

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3: Hey, good people. Yes, it is time for the Love Talk of the Day. And I am honored to be surrounded by a bunch of married couples. We get to do life together, which means we also share some of the ups and downs and issues, some of the push and pull of marriage, which is, you know, if you're married, it just comes with the territory. And that is when you're not on the same page, when you're not connecting. And I talk about that a lot because there are a lot of people who walk away from things that I think could be reconciled if you have good counseling around you, people who understand where you are and how to fairly listen to both sides and give a good sound piece of advice that will help them hold on to the marriage. So you know God created marriage, right? You know the enemy hates marriage, right? When God made Adam and Eve, he gave him a wife and said, be fruitful and multiply, take dominion, right? And so married couples, families are still supposed to do that today. Okay, don't get upset with me, singles. I'm just telling you what the word says. I know. Well, everybody's not married and everybody, God bless you. Yes, God uses single people. I know that's in scripture too. But today we are talking about married couples and knowing how to navigate those difficult spaces, difficult conversations. I think like scripture tells us, love should always lead with patience. Patience is loving. Patience is kind. Love is patient. Love is kind. Long-suffering, doesn't keep record of wrong is a really big one that I think if we could just grasp and love like the word says, it would change everything. And so if the last argument was big and this new argument is small, don't bring the last one into this new one because then you feel like you never made any ground. You know, if you're always in competition with one another, not only does it affect your communication, it affects your intimacy. It affects your friendships. It affects so many things. And the enemy uses the small things. You got to remember, it's the small foxes that destroy the vine. And ladies, if he made you mad 2 days ago and you still holding him hostage to it a week later, that's your fault for not having a conversation. Not that he wasn't a mind reader and didn't come and bring up everything and remember all the details, because he may not remember all that you are upset with. Maybe the thing that you're upset with, he had no idea you were upset about it. You just got quiet, and then when he asked you something was wrong, you said nothing. So if you say nothing is wrong, I'm going to tell you something about a man. He going to go, okay, nothing's wrong. Right. And he going to go on like everything's fine. He going to ask you to cook dinner.
4: For sure.
3: He's going to ask you for intimacy, and you got an attitude, but you didn't say what was wrong. You didn't have a conversation. So communication is everything. Don't you get on Facebook texting messages and posting them in code. And don't do it. Just have a real conversation. Pray about it first. Check your heart first. Pray that you have the ability to forgive and really articulate it without shooting daggers so you communicate well. Don't let the enemy steal your ability to communicate. All right. That's the Love Talk of the Day. I love you and I mean it. Thank you for chiming in, Brother Javonte. I put you that to the touch a nerve, huh?
4: Listen, you were communicating right to me.
3: Praise God.
4: You know, we thank God for the ability to communicate. Hallelujah.
3: Amen. Listen, y'all, that's the Love Talk of the Day. We'll be right back with Trending Topics with Cheryl on Get Up Mornings.
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13: 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On 77 northbound, we're stop and go between the north end of 45 and Gilead Road due to an accident blocking two middle lanes before exit 23. 77 southbound is stop and go between Samfer and the Hambright Toll. And we have southbound volume between Griffith Street and Samfer. And northbound 85 in Gaston County, stop and go between Coxford and McAdenville. I'm Jack Wiley with traffic on Praise 102.5 and 610 AM.
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4: Oh, man, this is sad. Colleague Angela Stribling, beloved from BET. You may have known her from BET with Donnie Simpson. She used to co-host a show with Donnie Simpson on BET, but she is a huge pillar in the DMV on WHUR, which is Howard University's radio station. Yes. But beautiful, beautiful Angela Stribling passed away. She was 58 years old. Yeah, radio veteran, TV personality, just somebody I looked up to because she spoke well. Like, she just had this great, you know how Donnie's vernacular is, like how he, you know, his, you know, the way he speaks, and she kind of complimented him. He gave a huge tribute to her on his social media page too. And I just wanted to honor her today and talk about her legacy. Her husband, Ken Washington, confirmed that she died peacefully at their home on Saturday after a 2-year battle with brain cancer. Washington said he and Stribling's sister, Darlene, were by her bedside when she passed away. And, you know, I saw her recently, so I didn't even know she was battling brain cancer. But, yeah, so just wanted to honor her legacy and her life and who she is. I mean, if you're listening, wherever you're listening, Google her, listen to her voice. It's so calming, so beautiful, and she was such a beautiful soul. So rest in peace to Angela Stribling. In other news, well, the NAACP Image Awards are out and submissions for nominations are up for the 58th annual Image Awards. Submissions for nominations considered for the awards is 108 categories spanning motion pictures, television, streaming, recording, literature, and podcast are now open at NAACPImageAwards.net. With 10 new African categories, the NAACP Image Awards expands its historic mission of recognizing Black excellence, building a cultural bridge between Africa and the global Black diaspora. You ever won an Image Award, Erica?
3: Image Award? Yes.
4: I'm sure. Yay. Exactly. Motion. So they added a few categories. Motion picture outstanding breakthrough performance, television and streaming outstanding guest performance.
3: Nice.
4: Also recording outstanding African albums. That's also been added in a number of other categories. But of course, you can go to NAACPImageAwards.net to find out more information about submissions. So yeah, that's coming up. And you know, BET is now airing the Soul Train Awards again, right? So in October, we get an opportunity to see the Soul Train Awards.
3: I
4: know you've won Soul Train Awards too.
5: Yes. 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
4: Joe Torre. Yeah, Brother Jeezy's. 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Joe Torre. Comedian Joe Torre has a birthday. 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And if it's your birthday, well, happy birthday.
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6: This is the Daily Play with Joy Taylor. Fans in Brazil got to see one of the best games of the year Sunday. Dak Prescott and Lamar Jackson went back and forth in Rio, with the Ravens getting on the long flight back to the States with a last-second, literally, 34-31 win. In the final 2 minutes, the Ravens took the lead on a Lamar Jackson touchdown pass, and then Dak drove the Cowboys down and kicked a go-ahead field goal with just 7 seconds left. Gotta be ball game. However, Lamar Jackson hit Zay Flowers for a 27-yard gain and called timeout with 1 second left. Ravens kicker Tyler Hoop hit a 56-yarder for a miraculous win. Amazing theater between two teams with a bit of a reputation for not coming through in the clutch, and a frustrating loss for the Cowboys, who played well enough to beat most teams, just not Lamar, Derrick Henry, and the Ravens. For more on this and other top stories of the day, tune into the Daily Play with Joy Taylor at UrbanOnePodcast.com or wherever you get your podcasts.
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0: conference. I want to put a testimonial together, and I want to invite everybody to register for next year.
1: That is so
2: funny, Cheryl.
1: Welcome back. What did you
3: enjoy today? Yeah, excited about being back. And so, yeah, so the love talk was learning to communicate, which was really, really good. And so today, Janai Thornton being on as our expert and Javonte being on. Welcome, welcome. The off-air conversation was really interesting.
1: Yeah, for sure.
2: But, so good.
3: But grateful for all those. Oh, the get-up pole. Ooh, I didn't know that everybody had those kinds. So I don't feel like I'm by myself with all the people. Over-supporting. Thank you very
1: little
3: much.
1: Special ones. Over-supporting.
3: Little special okay. ones.
1: You're not coming over for dinner. I'm not mm-hmm. picking you up. I'm not coming to your birthday party.
3: Right.
1: God bless you.
2: Thanks.
1: And also, get off of my porch.
0: Get off of my porch and out of my DMs.
1: Ain't that crazy? I'll take DMs over my porch. My
0: porch? It's not like we've been friends for 30 years when you want to communicate with me. But if you're going to talk crazy to me, buy my album. Choir Music Friday.
3: There you go. Spirit of Praise tickets. Amen.
0: Spirit of Praise.
3: I love you album. Download and support. Amen.
1: We are at the end of our time. Let us end with a word of prayer. Lord, you are good and your mercy endureth forever. We thank you for this day. Father, help us to remember that you are the sovereign God. You are bigger than all our problems. You see the beginning from the end. If we seek you, serve you, trust you, if we do things your way, Father, we get your results. Help us to not do things in our own strength. Let us remember, God, that you called us and you loved us and you already have a perfect plan for our lives. So we will follow where you lead, order our steps, illuminate every steps, guide our steps and our stops, Father. I thank you for opening doors. I thank you for making ways. I thank you for being all that you are in us and through us. We'll give you all praise, glory, and honor because, Father, it's already yours. In Jesus' mighty name, I pray. Thank God. Amen.
3: Amen.
1: Amen. Amen. Amen. All right, y'all. We'll be back tomorrow with more hilariousness, more great gospel music. Darwin Hobbs will join me in the Get Up Church tomorrow, so make sure you join me. We'll be faith walking,
3: love talking,
0: and joy living
1: on Get Up Mornings. Bye, everybody. We'll see you tomorrow.
0: Bye.
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0: You listen to the best in gospel and inspiration. I'm Al Teresa Goodhoward, filling in for my girl Melanie on this marvelous Monday. Music coming from Javon Dewan and Trap Star with 10X, My Blessing. Hey, that's what we're going to declare going into the new month of October. We're going to declare, Lord, we're believing for the 10 times blessing. That's right. You've been faithful. You've been doing what God has called you to do. You've been tithing. You've been giving. You've been serving. Hey, so go ahead and claim your 10 times blessing return in Jesus' name. I'm Al Teresa Goodhoward. Follow me. I'm on Facebook. If you're not following already, follow me. I'm at Al Teresa Goodhoward on Facebook. You can send those birthday shout outs and things as well. Also on Instagram and X, I'm at Al Teresa G. TikTok is Apostle Al Teresa G. And of course, you can find me at my website. That's simply my first name, alteresa.com. And you can find out about all of the things and ways that we are helping to do things to be a blessing in the community and in the kingdom. Stay tuned. More's on the way. I'm Al Teresa Goodhoward, filling in for Melanie.
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3: The reality is every generation experiences a technology powerful enough to change society. Transistor radios were replaced by boomboxes. 8-track tapes were replaced by cassettes, cassettes by discs. Landlines were replaced by cell phones. Television was replaced by cable, then satellite. Now everybody is streaming. However, this generation will inherit the first technology that can imitate thought itself. And all of us must decide how we will embrace artificial intelligence. AI is the first technology that will require us to set moral parameters for its usage. We must now decide what AI should be allowed and what should be prohibited. We must decide what happens to creativity, labor, truth, privacy, empathy, and democracy, and who will benefit. What will we require to remain uniquely human?
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You're listening to the best in gospel music. I'm Al Teresa Good Howard, filling in for Melanie on this marvelous Monday. That is Mary Mary with the classic, Can't Give Up Now. Even when the enemy may try to come in and trying to bring all kinds of adversities from all kinds of ways. But stay the course, stay encouraged, and remember, God is a keeper and he's going to keep you. I'm Al Teresa, sitting in for Melanie on Bray.

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0: You listen to the best in gospel and inspiration. I'm Al Teresa Good Howard, filling in for Melanie. Oh, it's a marvelous Monday. Yes, it is. No matter what's going on all around us, it's still a marvelous Monday because it's the day that the Lord has made, and we will rejoice and be glad in it. There's music coming from Lisa Noel Smith and the Brown Singers with Promises. 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We want to remind you, in South Carolina, the voter registration deadline for the November general election, it is coming up this week, Friday, October the 2nd. And in North Carolina, the regular voter registration deadline will be on Friday, October the 9th at 5 p.m. So don't wait till the last minute. 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Keep listening. I'm Al Teresa Good Howard, filling in for Melanie right here on Praise.
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I'm Al Teresa Gunn Howard filling in for Melanie. That is Fred Hammond. Here is Smokey Norfolk right here on Praise Charlotte.

0: Let's get this room clapping. Every tambourine, let's go. Ah, everybody come here.
1: You're listening to The Best in Gospel. I'm Al Teresa Good Howard, filling in for Melanie on this marvelous Monday. That's Kalante Gavin and at the meeting. And I tell you, every time I hear that song, my feet get to moving and get to clapping. I even feel like I need to find me a tambourine, even though I don't know how to play it. But I tell you, it's something about that song. And man, we jammed to that song over at Hope for Harvest during the Stellar Week on that Friday night. And then on that Saturday night at the Stellars, myself, my granddaughter, operations manager, we were all sitting together. And man, we were jamming to that song at the meeting by Kalante Gavin. Hey, but also, you know what? I gotta remind you that voting is coming up. So don't assume that your voter registration is active. 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And there's also nonpartisan voting information there as well. 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

0: You listen to the best in gospel. I'm Al Teresa Good, Howard filling in for Melanie. That is my testimony. Here's Vicky Winan. Oh, you know what it is, right? Right? As long as I got King Jesus.
1: I want you to know, long as I got King Jesus, I don't need nobody else. Do you hear me what I say? Long as I got King Jesus, I don't need nobody else. Come on.

Trey's family. One voyage is coming, and this is not your regular cruise. We're talking music, ministry, love, laughter, sunshine, and a whole lot of joy at sea. 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

0: 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I'm Al Teresa Good Howard, filling in for my girl Melanie on this marvelous Monday. That's Anthony Brown Group Therapy with Always Be Good. Hey, we've got some information for you. Praise 102.5 FM, 610 AM welcomes Marvin. That's the Marvin Gaye musical coming to the Ovens Auditorium on Sunday, October the 11th. 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Don't miss the story. Don't miss Marvin at the Ovens Auditorium. Hey, and keep on listening, because we've got more on the way. I'm Al Teresa Good Howard, filling in for Melanie on Praise.
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7: This is the Daily Play with Joy Taylor. Fans in Brazil got to see one of the best games of the year Sunday. Dak Prescott and Lamar Jackson went back and forth in Rio, with the Ravens getting on the long flight back to the States with a last-second, literally, 34-31 win. In the final 2 minutes, the Ravens took the lead on a Lamar Jackson touchdown pass, and then Dak drove the Cowboys down and kicked a go-ahead field goal with just 7 seconds left. Gotta be ball game. However, Lamar Jackson hit Zay Flowers for a 27-yard gain and called timeout with 1 second left. Ravens kicker Tyler Hoop hit a 56-yarder for a miraculous win. Amazing theater between two teams with a bit of a reputation for not coming through in the clutch, and a frustrating loss for the Cowboys, who played well enough to beat most teams, just not Lamar, Derrick Henry, and the Ravens. For more on this and other top stories of the day, tune into the Daily Play with Joy Taylor at UrbanOnePodcast.com or wherever you get your podcasts.
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1: Hallelujah. Hallelujah. You know, when I think about it, I started in the church as a little girl, 7 years old, and grandmother used to take me to church back in Tulsa, Oklahoma, and I used to sing for the Lord, and I used to sing in the adult choir, and I loved the Lord with all my heart. By the time I was 9 years old, I was gung-ho, and my grandmother even said to me one day, she said, you know, baby, God's going to use you one day. And I didn't know what she meant, but I knew I liked the sound of God using me. By the time I was 11 years old, my mother and father and my five brothers and my little sister, we moved from Tulsa to California. My dad's job has transferred him out here. And by the time I was 12 years old, I found myself in the nightclubs in Los Angeles. My mom and dad used to go to the clubs on the weekends. They didn't know the Lord Jesus. And grandma wasn't around anymore, so we just quit going to church. Was in the nightclubs at 12 years old, and that was the worst place and the last place I needed to be. But I had a praying grandmother. By the time I was 13 years old, I had recorded my first single and began to open up for people like Stevie Wonder and Aretha Franklin, B.B. King, and Bill Cosby. And I remember opening up for him one time, and things began to happen. Hallelujah. Things began to happen all around me. The devil had a trap set. He was going to set me up, because see, I liked it. I liked the money. I was making a lot of money. And I liked the glamour. And I liked the applause, because that said, I love you. We all want to be loved. Hallelujah. I didn't know that Jesus loved me. I didn't know it then. When I was 16 years old, I had a baby out of wedlock. And by the time I was 17 years old, I left home and joined the cast of Hair. And I began to travel all across the country. I was making more money than my mom and dad put together by then, and things were looking pretty good. Then I was introduced to marijuana. Devil had a trap set. Next thing I know, it was pills. Pills to get up in the morning and pills to go to bed at night. Then it was the alcohol, and then I became very promiscuous and ran around with a lot of people I had no business being with. And one day I was introduced to cocaine, and I know that all drugs are a spirit, but this cocaine became my best friend. And I began to hang out with the devil, and I did everything that I was big and bad enough to do. And I'm not glorifying him, I'm just letting him know that I don't belong to you. Hallelujah. I've been set free. Hallelujah. Glory to God. I went on for about 12 years of my life, and I traveled with people, and I worked with Chaka Khan and Rufus, and I worked with Captain and Tennille and all the people in the studios, and I was good at my job, and I was quick, and I could demand double, triple scale, and I went to work, and I was high every day. The devil was trying to kill me, but I had a praying grandmother, never turned her back on me. Hallelujah. One time when I was in Houston, Texas, I met a man there, and I was getting ready to go on the road with Chaka Khan, and there was a group going on the road with us, Heatwave, and they had a man working with them, and he was doing their lights, and I didn't know this, but I met him on the road, and he was a nice guy, and You never would know it to look at him, but he was also, not only was a light director, but he was a cocaine dealer. See, the devil knows how to really do it. So we began to be friends, and we began to date, and I began to get all the cocaine I wanted for free. How many of you know it wasn't for free? But we came home, me and this young man, and we began to live together, and he was still selling drugs, and I began to make drops for him. I was dropping off cocaine and making a lot of foolish turns in my life, and my life began to do this spiral, downward spiral. I was going to hell. One night as I was getting loaded, I began to pass out. And my head hit the wall, boom, and I began to slide down the wall. And as I came to, all of my bodily fluids were doing their own thing, and I was dying. But I had a praying grandmother, and I knew enough to call on the name of Jesus. Hallelujah. It wasn't a couple of days later that I was watching Christian television. And Grandma tells me she was laying on her face during this time, and she had been fasting for 2 weeks and just calling on the name of Jesus. Save my granddaughter. Save my granddaughter, Jesus. I watched Christian TV one night, and it was as if God himself said, that's enough. And he rebuked the devil from me long enough for me to make an intelligent decision. I said, Jesus, I know you're real. If you'll just take all of this away from me, take all of the drugs, take them away, I'm tired. And I want you to know that instantly I was set free. Instantly I was delivered. Hallelujah. Glory. Hallelujah. Hallelujah. This was on a Friday night. And I want you to know that not only did God save and deliver me and set me free, but he saved that drug dealer, and he's my husband tonight, James Bailey.

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1: 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And we don't have to work for your approval. You've called us by name.

0: 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I'm Al Teresa Good Howard filling in for Melanie on this marvelous Monday. Music coming from Kim Burrell, Montel Jordan, and Renee Spearman. You chose me. 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I'm Al Teresa Good Howard filling in for Melanie.
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So lock us in as we begin another long set, anointed music. 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Flat out.

0: You listen to the best in gospel. I'm Al Teresa Good Howard filling in for Melanie. That's Dwayne Woods. Let go, let God. Here's William Murphy on praise.
1: He cannot fail. Say it again. Tell him there is no failure. Say it like you believe it. There is no failure in God. Listen. I wish you could see yourself in the future. I wish you could see yourself. You're doing better.

Work weighing you down? You need a vacation with some music, some ministry, and a little sunshine in your spirit. That's One Voyage, sailing October 26th through November 1st. Get more details at praisecharlotte.com.

0: 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I'm Al Teresa Good Howard, filling in for my girl Melanie on this Monday. 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I'm Al Teresa Good Howard, filling in for Melanie on Praise.
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8: The reality is every generation experiences a technology powerful enough to change society. Transistor radios were replaced by boom boxes. 8-track tapes were replaced by cassettes, cassettes by discs. Landlines were replaced by cell phones. Television was replaced by cable, then satellite. Now everybody is streaming. However, this generation will inherit the first technology that can imitate thought itself. And all of us must decide how we will embrace artificial intelligence. AI is the first technology that will require us to set moral parameters for its usage. We must now decide what AI should be allowed and what should be prohibited. We must decide what happens to creativity, labor, truth, privacy, empathy, and democracy, and who will benefit. What will we require to remain uniquely human?
7: 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What's your reality? 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
1: That's the late Reverend Paul Jones right here on Praise Charlotte with I Won't Complain. I'm Al Teresa Good Howard filling in for Melanie on this marvelous Monday. Here's Israel Houghton and New Breed to remind us you're not forgotten. Even when it can seem like it, God has not forgotten you. I'm Al Teresa filling in.

0: You listen to the best in gospel and inspiration. I'm Al Teresa Good, Howard filling in for Melanie. That is B.B. Winans with All to Thee. Hey, and we've got to remind you that before you go out to vote, because this is the voting season this November, make sure, though, that you're registered. And we here at Praise 102.5 FM, 610 AM, we want to remind you, if you're in South Carolina, that the voter registration deadline for the November general election is coming up on this Friday, October the 2nd. And if you're in North Carolina, the voter registration deadline is next Friday, October the 9th at 5 p.m. So don't wait until the last minute. 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I'm Al Teresa Good Howard filling in for Melanie on Praise.
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I'm Al Teresa Good Howard. That's music from Andre Crouch and Marvin Winans. Let the church say amen. Here's Evie McKinney, Just Like God. I'm Al Teresa.

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0: rise, out of the valley, out of the storm, out of the grave. You won't repeat a battle, you won't repeat a battle, but he already, already won. Go, go, go, go to sleep. He already broke through. He did it, did it, a breakthrough.
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0: 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I'm Al Teresa Goodhoward. I'm filling in for Melody on today. That is classic from Milton Bronson with Safe in His Arms. 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
2: So let me testify. I was born in Haiti. My daddy was a minister. He believed in having churches in the hood, you know what I mean? He brought us to Newark, New Jersey after Brooklyn. 1108 South Orange Avenue. Let me take you back to what gospel, Caribbean vibes felt like in that church.

0: You listen to the best in gospel and inspiration. I'm Al Teresa Goodhoward filling in for Melanie. That is Tamla Mann. Wycliffe, Gene, and Kirk Franklin. Hello, God. Good morning to you and good afternoon to all of you. Thank you for joining us here on Praise. Hey, we want to keep you in the know, and there's something special coming up. Praise 102.5 FM, 610 AM welcomes Marvin. It's the Marvin Gaye Musical, and it's coming to the Ovens Auditorium on Sunday, October the 11th. 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Keep listening. I'm Al Teresa Goodhoward filling in for Melanie. More's on the way here at Praise Charlotte.
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I'm Al Teresa Good Howard, filling in for Melanie. That's Smokey Norfolk. I need you now. Here's Jabari Johnson on Praise.

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0: You're listening to the best in gospel and inspiration. I'm Al Teresa Good Howard, filling in for Melanie. That's Doe with I Pray. When I pray. Hey, when you pray, things can happen. Things can change. The Bible says in 2 Chronicles 7:14, if my people which are called by my name, if they will humble themselves and pray and seek my face and turn from their wicked ways, then will I hear from heaven. I will forgive their sins and heal their land. Ah, I believe God. We need some healing in the land. So let us keep on praying. As a matter of fact, I just finished writing and it's available on Amazon, a new book on prayer and God raising up prophetic shamars, those watchmen on the walls, intercessors, gatekeepers for the kingdom of God. Is there under my name? You can find all of my books under my name, Al Teresa Good Howard, on Amazon. Hey, we want to remind you, the voting season is upon us. As a matter of fact, November the 3rd is voting season. 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
1: There's something special on the inside of you. 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There's promise. There's books. There's goals. There's ministry. You've got to become what God has designed you to be. Let's prophesy pregnant possibilities.
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1: Anew. 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
1: For it must come to pass.
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1: Because the King placed it on the inside of you. 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

0: Just in case you didn't know, Willie Moe Jr. is on your radio, family. It is the Willie Moe Jr. Show. 4 hours of pure inspiration, major love to all of my friends and family members who had an amazing weekend. I want to show major love to Hallelujah 1600, St. Louis, Missouri. Love you guys to life. Thank you so much for being so accommodating this past weekend. Celebrated the suicide walk, man. So I was there in Maryland Heights with that entire team, just making sure that mental health is at the forefront. And so I had an opportunity to speak there and just show some love. So major love to my cousin Angie, who leads the charge there. 988 is available for anybody out there who's going through mental health issues. Never make a permanent decision on a temporary situation, okay? Praying for you. Family, listen, it is Monday. Love you more Monday. I'm going to tell you who's going to be hanging out with me later on tonight, because I believe you're going to enjoy this one. But I want to start this show off with a man who's been the talk of the town. Not this song, but we love it too. Here's Kirk Franklin, Hosanna, right here on the Willie Moe Jr. Show, flat out.
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1: Yep.
0: Yes, indeed. Family, listen, it is Love You More Monday. Next hour, we're hanging out with Janai Thornton. Man, what an amazing, amazing weekend that I had. Stone, I was out in St. Louis, and, you know, I don't even know if it's the proper word, but, you know, it's suicide prevention, right? And mm-hmm. So, man, I was so amazed to see how many men in their 50s, right, were going through so many different mental health challenges and getting a chance to see those families. And it really shook me, man. And so men ain't letting it out.
1: So I'm so glad that you said that, because I was talking to my wife and I was like, man, like, we really have to start really extending the olive branch to men. And she said, you guys need to do it on the show.
0: Yeah.
1: Like, that you really, really need to talk about your problems, because, like, unaddressed stress will make you make bad decisions.
0: Yeah.
1: You know what I mean?
0: Yeah. No doubt.
1: And they don't have to be fatal.
0: Yeah.
1: But it could.
0: Yeah. So my stress levels were through the roof.
1: Facts.
0: And I was on the treadmill because mentally I believe I'm good. You know, I work out every day. I don't smoke, don't drink. I don't put craziness in my body. I'm eating right and everything. But when I got this Aura ring, my stress levels were through the roof. Like, literally wake up, stress until I go to sleep. Right. And I was like, God, what is this? I'm trying breathing techniques. I'm running, doing all of that. And finally, Holy Spirit had to step in and said, you have unaddressed issues. You need to have those hard conversations with this person, this person, this person. So I didn't even get an opportunity to have those conversations with the people, but I decided to put it in AI, make sure that I knew exactly what I wanted to talk about so I don't go around any point. Mm-hmm. And just putting it on paper, getting it out of me, stress levels went down to just engaged and relaxed. So sometimes,
1: wow,
0: there are some things that you really just need to address, communicate about. If you feel strongly about it, find the right way to communicate about it. But I was holding in conversations that just literally just needed to be had. And I'm like, I wasn't even thinking about those conversations. I'm like, man, I'll get to that later. That ain't really important. Evidently, subconsciously, it was very important to me. And I didn't know that. And so I had to have hard conversations, and, you know, my stress levels have gone down tremendously.
1: Amen. And y'all can't see the big old smile on my face that I have right now. But the reason I'm smiling is because this is what people listen to our show for.
0: Yeah.
1: Because they're like, man, them brothers is younger than me, and they doing something about it. Yeah.
0: They do something.
1: They getting therapy. They working out. We are not. Listen, we got to fight the good fight of faith. But don't forget the word fight.
0: Yes, Lord. Family, listen, when we come back, I got brand new music. It's a flat out hit of the week from
1: Jonathan McReynolds is back, baby.
0: Indeed. You're going to feel it in your shine on now. Stick around. It's the Willie Mo Jr. Show. Flat out.

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1: Listen, do yourself a favor and listen to that entire project. Jonathan is not playing, and he's going to be on the cruise this year. So if you ain't got your cabin yet, get it right now. 214-495-1963. That's 214-495-1963. 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
0: Listen, here's the thing. When we come back, I'm going to open up those phone lines for all of my entrepreneurs. If you say Willie Moore Jr., I have a business and I want to shout it out from the mountaintops. I'm going to give you that opportunity when we come back. But right now, here's music from CeCe Winans, Never Lost, Flat Out.

0: Wow.
1: Man, you can do all things.
0: Yeah.
1: Because you never lost a battle.
0: Yeah. Family, speaking of never losing a battle, I want you to know we win some, we learn some, we never lose. All things work together for the good for those who love the Lord and are called according to his purpose. So even though it may feel like you're losing right now, you got two positions. You're either up or you getting up. Put that in your back pocket. Come on, somebody. Willie said, I'm either up or getting up. Come on, somebody. Yes, Lord. You're on the line with Willie Moore Jr., entrepreneur. What's your name? Where you calling from?
2: Hi, Willie Moore Jr. I am Michelle Caper Taylor. I am an author calling from Atlanta, Georgia. And I need people to pick up my book, Trouble Won't Last Always One. My Facebook is Michelle Caper Taylor, C-A-P-L-E. T-A-Y-L-O-R. Michelle with two L's. Thanks, Willie
0: Mo
2: Jr.
0: Indeed. My pleasure. Thank you for checking in. You on the line with Willie Mo. What's your name? Where you calling from?
3: God bless you, Willie Mo Jr. My name is Richard Bogerson, and I am at Waldorf, Maryland, at Rick's Auto and Truck Service. My phone number is 240-476-1220. And God bless all the people that work for the United Post Office and the Willie Mo Jr. Show.
0: Indeed. Thank you so much, man. Thank you for being so kind. Indeed. Family, listen, if you are an entrepreneur and you say, Willie Moore Jr., I need the opportunity to shout out my business. Listen, I understand that this show has my name written all over it, but we are for the community. That means that we are for you. We want to give you an opportunity to shout out your business. The number is 1-877-345-7747. Tap in with your nephew. It's the Willie Moore Jr. Show. Flat out.

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0: 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Flat out.
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1: Hey.
0: Shout out to Jabari and Pastor Hannah, man. They got a really, let's get it.
1: Well, yeah, I saw that.
0: Yeah, so shout out to them. It's this viral TikTok from the Migos.
1: Hotel Lobby.
0: Hotel Lobby is a big tune. So surprised how many people in the gospel community connect.
1: Yeah, I was thinking about me and you doing one, but I was like, everybody's done it.
0: Okay. I don't mind.
1: Yeah, okay.
0: I mean, I don't mind.
1: Which rapper you gonna be?
0: Let's get it. Hey, you on the line with Willie Moore Jr. What's your name? Where you calling from?
2: Hey, Willie. This is Tammy Marie. I am owner and director of Booth Dance Academy. We're located in the beautiful city of Harper Woods, Michigan.
0: Okay.
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0: Hey,
2: for more information, please call 313-443-1354. That's 313-443-1354. Come dance with us. Thanks.
0: Thank you for checking in. You're on the line with Willie Moe. What's your name? Where you calling from?
3: Yes, my name is DeMar. I'm calling from Richmond, Virginia, where I will bequest. We are a funeral concierge service that specializes in getting over generational wealth. We provide funeral concierge for pets, humans, and 5 people per plan at a low floor of $55 a month. We are trying to bring awareness to the community to let people know we're out here.
0: Man, listen.
1: I like him.
0: Hey, bro.
1: We out here.
0: Hey, you get. It's a funeral concierge service.
1: Yeah.
0: You need it, though. Let me tell you why.
1: Okay.
0: Let me tell you why. It's full transparency. My mom goes home to be with the Lord. Number one, let me tell you, that hospital, they do this every day. They don't have a whole lot of compassion for
1: No grace for that.
0: Yeah, yeah. I wasn't there, so I'm in Atlanta. They called me, but of course, I'm her son, so my cousins them don't want to make no move. And so they called me, and they was like, yeah, Mr. Moore, you know, if you want the Lord, they said a little prayer for me. And then he was like, so,
1: When you coming?
0: What funeral home we need to take her to? I'm right. Just like, I can't even get a good cry out yet, because you got to get right to business. And then the man hit me, we have the remains of your mom. I'm like, oh my God, this is moving way too
1: already.
0: Fast. Same day, okay? Same day, got to come get them. And then the funeral home, they want to know what's going on. And when I'm talking to them, it lets me know people die every day, B.
1: Yeah.
0: They don't care about like all the mushy stuff. Don't get me wrong, they're gentle, but you can tell this is just a formality.
1: He wasn't gentle at all.
0: Yeah, no. So it was like, man, they $300 me to death. You want another bouquet? $300. You want another this,
1: right.
0: And this. We got a package for $8,000, this, and this. If you paying by cash, it's be this. If it's going to be this, we take cash, this, and this. And I was like, okay, well, what if it's a life insurance policy? Well, it's going to be a little bit more because we got to take this, and this. We got to wait for it, and this, and this. I was like, you know what? I called

0: feeling a little quiet lately?
1: Like so quiet you could hear Grandma's peppermint wrapper opening up in the back?
0: Well, here's a little encouragement. 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
2: 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Thank you for checking in. It's the Willie Moe Jr. Show. We out here, flat out.

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5: 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Transistor radios were replaced by boomboxes. 8-track tapes were replaced by cassettes, cassettes by discs. Landlines were replaced by cell phones. Television was replaced by cable, then satellite. Now everybody is streaming. However, this generation will inherit the first technology that can imitate thought itself. And all of us must decide how we will embrace artificial intelligence. AI is the first technology that will require us to set moral parameters for its usage. We must now decide what AI should be allowed and what should be prohibited. We must decide what happens to creativity, labor, truth, privacy, empathy, and democracy, and who will benefit. What will we require to remain uniquely human?
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4: This traffic update is brought to you by Mothers Against Drunk Driving. For those of you heading south on 77, we're seeing bumper-to-bumper traffic between John Buck Freeway and Remount Road. There's been a crash on Park Road heading southbound at 51. Some backup on South Tryon Street between Steel Creek Road and Shopton Road. And just be aware of some police activity on Brookshire Boulevard near 85. I'm Elena Vexo with traffic on Praise 102.5 and 610 AM.
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0: It's the Willie Moe Jr. Show. Family, I don't know about you, but I get excited when we get the opportunity to help those in need. Maybe you don't know it, but a lot of people have suffered through job loss. And so I want to make sure that we give you the opportunity to navigate through this very unique season. With the success of AI in so many different areas, AI's not the enemy. It may be something that you can use. But first, let's get emotionally stable so we can go out there and execute on a high level, okay? When we come back, we're hanging out with Janai Thornton. She's going to help us out right here on the Willie Moe Jr. Show. Flat out.

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what I really love is, like he was talking about the other day, ministering to those young men, because that's what's needed. 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

0: question, Flat Out Family, how would you deal with a sudden loss of income? Maybe you're dealing with that right now. For many people across the country, this is a real reality. In fact, U.S.-based employers recently announced that as many as 97,000 job cuts were planned. So Janai Thornton is here to make sure that she helps us to bounce back. Come on, somebody. Janai, getting laid off can send even the most level-headed person into a panic. What are the first steps our listeners should take if they know that they're getting laid off?
1: You just said a key word, which is panic. And we want to make sure that the right version of us, not the scared panic one, is making the decisions and leading us during this time. So whatever you do, that's healthy for you to make sure that you're grounded and you're making good decisions. Please, again, make sure the right version of you is showing up. Here's a few other points that's going to be important. Number one, please get clarity on when your last day is. Number two, get clarity on how long your health insurance benefits are going to last. Three, find out what's going to happen with any unused vacation and sick days. Are you going to get paid for that or will you lose that time? Four, you definitely want to file for unemployment as soon as possible. And five, please don't just start paying off any debt that you have. Mm. You know, I hear that all the time, Willie. Oh my gosh, I'm getting laid off. Let me pay off this credit card. Let me pay off my car. Hold tight. You want to be clear on your budget. You want to be clear on how long the cash that you have needs to last before, again, you just start paying bills.
0: Wow, that's so good, Janai. If you're just tuning in, we're giving advice to those people right now who may be struggling because this crazy news of being laid off from a job is something that's becoming more and more prevalent in these United States of America. You know, Janai, sometimes during an employee buyout, companies offer severance packages to their employees. Can you actually break down exactly what a severance package is and what we should do if we are actually offered one?
1: Willie, a severance package is money and or benefits an employer gives an employee when their job ends. Now remember, severance packages are not required by law. So a lot of companies offer them because they want to appear to be socially responsible. Mm-hmm. They're trying to protect their reputation. Now, typically people are going to be paid based on some sort of formula. So for example, you may get 1 to 2 weeks of pay for each year you worked, or you may get a flat amount. So here's a few things I want you to consider if you're offered a severance package. Please don't sign it right away. You want to take some time to get comfortable with it. You may need some legal guidance or someone else who's been through the situation before. Number two, I want you to know that severance packages can be negotiable. So particularly if you've been at a company longer, you have strong tenure, very strong work performance, you may be able to negotiate better benefits, payout, or more compensation.
0: That's good. Family, listen, if you're just tuning in, we're talking to Janai Thornton because U.S.-based employers recently announced as many as 97,000 job cuts are actually planned for this year. And this is not for you to get in fear. Please understand that God hasn't given you that, but he is giving you a spirit to be prepared, okay? Right. So major love to Janai. When we come back, we know that the current state of the job market is getting back out there can be, you know, pretty scary sometimes. What does it look like? What advice does Janai have for my listeners, you, the Flat Out Family, for those of you who are dusting off their resume for new opportunities? We'll talk about it when we come back. It's the Willie Mo Jr. Show. Flat Out!

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9: This traffic update is brought to you by Stand Up to Cancer. An accident has the right lane blocked off on 77 northbound at 85, causing heavy traffic from LaSalle Street. We're also seeing congestion heading southbound between John Belk Freeway and Remount Road. Just beware of a crash on Park Road at Pineville Matthews, as well as a wreck on Randolph at North Dotger Avenue. And just beware of a wreck on Freedom Drive at Little Rock Road. I'm Elena Vexo with traffic on Praise 102.5 and 610 AM.
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1: My name is Anissa. I love that Willie Moore Jr. is so relatable to the younger audience that loves God, that wants to talk about real life topics. He talks about everything from finances to relationships, and that's why I love the Willie Moore Jr. Show.

0: Family, I don't know if you know it or not, but the U.S.-based employers, whatever system that is, recently announced that as many as 97,000 job cuts were actually planned. So our money expert, Janai Thornton, is here to help us bounce back after a layoff. Janai, with the current state of the job market, you know, getting back out there can actually be scary if you ain't had a job besides yours in a very long time. Trying to look good on paper is just unique. What advice would you give to our listeners who now have to seek employment elsewhere?
1: Please take full advantage of any career services your current employer is offering. That could look like resume prep help, interviewing prep, even connections with other positions at other companies. Please lean fully in. Secondly, before you leave your current employer, get copies of your performance reviews if you haven't done that already. Also, please get any letters of recommendation that you may need that could be helpful for you during the interview process.
0: Got it. That's so good, Janai. Thank you so much for sharing. I got to ask you this. I know Jalen's going to wrap me up pretty soon, but Janai, if someone was planning to retire in the near future, how would that impact their options if they get laid off or offered a severance package?
1: There are certainly a few different considerations because you think about it, you were kind of counting down and now you may not be contributing to your 401k for a certain period of time. You want to have clarity on if you're one of the privileged people who has the pension. If you are released, how does this work for your pension? You also want to have a plan for that 401k money. Are you going to leave it in the company until you get settled? Are you going to roll it out? Just one quick point of advice, everybody. Remember, that money is for your retirement.
0: Yeah.
1: You want to do everything you can not to use that money, your retirement money, during this transition period of time.
0: No, that's so good. We're hanging out with Sharita Cole when we come back. It's the Willie Mo Jr. Show. Right on.

0: the Cowboys and Ravens put on a show in Rio. When I return, I'll discuss on The Daily Play with Joy Taylor, brought to you by DraftKings.
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0: This is The Daily Play with Joy Taylor. Fans in Brazil got to see one of the best games of the year Sunday. Dak Prescott and Lamar Jackson went back and forth in Rio, with the Ravens getting on the long flight back to the States with a last-second, literally, 34-31 win. In the final 2 minutes, the Ravens took the lead on a Lamar Jackson touchdown pass, and then Dak drove the Cowboys down and kicked a go-ahead field goal with just 7 seconds left. Gotta be ball game. However, Lamar Jackson hit Zay Flowers for a 27-yard gain and called timeout with 1 second left. Ravens kicker Tyler Hoop hit a 56-yarder for a miraculous win. Amazing theater between two teams with a bit of a reputation for not coming through in the clutch, and a frustrating loss for the Cowboys, who played well enough to beat most teams, just not Lamar, Derrick Henry, and the Ravens. For more on this and other top stories of the day, tune into The Daily Play with Joy Taylor at UrbanOnePodcast.com or wherever you get your podcast.
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9: This traffic update is brought to you by Compassion International. There's been a crash on Billy Graham Parkway heading northbound at Morrisfield Drive, causing delays from Tyvola. We're also seeing a wreck on Harris Boulevard at J.M. Keynes Drive. Heavy traffic on 485 Inner Loop between South Tryon and Steel Creek Road. And 77 southbound is also seeing congestion between John Belk Freeway and Remel. I'm Elena Vegso with traffic on Praise 102.5 and 610 AM.
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2: Hey, this is Pastor Mike Todd. And just in case you didn't know, you listening to the Willie Moore Jr. Show. Flat out.

0: Carl Jr. Show. Family, listen, I'm challenging you to put a smile on your face by faith. A lot of times there's so many things going on in this world, in your personal life, and even with your children. Come on, somebody. Sometimes you just got to believe that God is turning that thing around for you. Stone, I had the opportunity to sit down with pastor, singer, extraordinaire, Jason Nelson on YouTube. We talked a little bit about men in church, and while a lot of men do go to church, a lot of men don't. Jason Nelson, he brought a very unique perspective on why. I'm going to tell you all about it when we come back. Right now, here's music from
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0: 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Flat Out.

from Charlotte. And just in case you didn't know, you're listening to my little cousin, my nephew, Willie Moore Jr., right here on the Willie Moore Jr. Show. Flat out, baby.

In his last days, evil times will come and it's here today. Look at all the hate, senseless crime and murder. Day, human trafficking, racism, police brutality, bullying, rape, chop.

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1: Hey, what's up? This is Otis Kemp. And just in case you didn't know, you're listening to the Willie Moore

0: Carrie, Clark sisters. Jesus, I do. Mm-hmm. I always leave that song alone. I try not to look at you when that song.
1: It's okay.
0: Come on. Did Jesus propose?
2: Hey, man.
0: That was a great question for
2: her. It was
0: Mariah
2: a great
0: Carey.
2: Question, but she wasn't ready to answer it.
0: She wasn't really ready to answer anything that day. I can't wait to meet her in person.
2: Hey, and be like, and I'm going to be like, hey, you really you gave my brother a hard time.
0: You had a tough day that day. It was like pulling teeth.
2: It's okay.
0: But it's good. Shout out to Mariah Carey and the Clark sisters. Family, listen. I want you to go to YouTube, Willie Moore Jr. Live. I'm sitting down with singer extraordinaire, pastor extraordinaire, very intelligent gentleman who's been married for 29 years.
2: Yep.
0: Jason Nelson.
2: Our friend.
0: He's on the show. And I'm grateful that he's on the show. Because he's setting the record straight, specifically about singers who turn into pastors. He talks a little bit about being married for 29 years, not being a pastor initially when he dated his wife when they were like 16, 17 years old. Didn't think he was going to be a pastor, just the safe one, because he comes from a long line of pastors. And surely the Lord wouldn't call Jason, but he did. And they stuck it out, and God did a very, very great work in their ministry. And finally, I asked him this question, Stone. I said, well, you know, men sometimes feel a certain type of way when it comes to church. Some men choose not to go. And he had this to say on why men may not go to church. Here's Jason Nelson. Check this out.
3: Church has been feminized. That's the short, easy answer. We've made the church easy for women and hard for men.
0: Wow, Jason Nelson. We have made it easy for women. But sometimes we've made it hard for men.
2: I agree.
0: Wow, you agree?
2: I do. That's some churches, not all churches.
0: Not all churches.
2: I think some churches do definitely cater to men, and you can always tell because a large amount of men, you know, go to that church.
0: Yeah.
2: But if you see a church and it's like all women,
0: yeah,
2: you gotta start asking some questions.
0: That's all.
2: Where the brothers at?
0: So where the bros at, man?
2: Yeah, where the brothers at? You don't cater to that because you gotta have a different type of message for the men.
0: Yeah.
2: It's not the same.
0: Facts.
2: Okay.
0: Yeah. Family, listen, when we come back, we'll expound a little bit. If you're just tuning in, Jason Nelson is on the Love You More show. That's on my YouTube channel, Willie Moore JR Live. Willie Moore JR Live. Make sure that you go. And I'm grateful. I am so, so grateful that we're having this conversation. Do churches cater to women more than they cater to men? And if so, why? We'll talk about it when we come back. It's the Willie Moore Jr. show. Flat out.
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6: 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Expect heavy traffic getting north on Billy Graham Parkway between Tybola and Josh Birmingham Parkway. Seeing some delays on 277 between Brevard Street and Independence. Heavy traffic on 485 Inner Loop between South Tryon and Steel Creek Road, as well as backup heading south on 77 between 277 and Reno. I'm Elena Begso with traffic on Praise 102.5 and 610 AM.
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Sup? I love that Willie Moore Jr. is so relatable to the younger audience that loves God, that wants to talk about real life topics. 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And that's why I love the Willie Moore Jr. Show.

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1: Yep.
0: I listened to that this morning, and it was all good. And I'm so grateful, man. Shout out to Darryl Wall.
1: Not on the treadmill, though.
0: Not this time. It was just going through the airport.
1: No, that's good, though. I think God gets glory out of that, though.
0: Yeah.
1: I really, really do. I think he gets glory out of the fact that sometimes we have a responsibility to reflect and say, you know what, God? Right. If it wasn't for you, okay.
0: Yeah.
1: All right.
0: So sometimes we also got to reflect on what the church is doing today.
1: Mm-hmm.
0: Do you believe, flat out family, that the church caters to women more than they cater to men? I had the opportunity to sit down with Jason Nelson, and I asked him, why do men sometimes feel uncomfortable with church? He had this to say. Check this out.
2: Church has been feminized. That's the short, easy answer.
0: Yeah.
2: We've made the church easy for women and hard for men.
0: Wow. Jason Nelson, my guest on the Love You More show. Major love to him. So we posed the question, does church make it easier for women than they do men? And if so, why? I will be honest with you. I will tell you that Jason Nelson is absolutely correct. And I do not think that all of that is done intentionally in all churches.
1: Mm-hmm.
0: But I can remember growing up, I do not remember one man that invited me to church as a teenager.
1: That's true, too.
0: As a elementary school kid. When I made it to college, Wes, he did. He was our FCA president. And he was like, hey, we go to FCA on Wednesday. That's the first time a man had ever invited me. And I was 19 years old. It was always women.
1: Mm-hmm.
0: Why is that, Stone?
1: I don't know. I think, I might get in trouble for this, but I get in trouble for a lot of the things I say. I think men's emotions are not as predictable as women's emotions are. Meaning, there are certain trigger words that you can use, there's certain things that you can say, and you're gonna get an instant reaction from a woman. It's almost like R&B.
0: So if a man ain't treating you like this, this, and this, baby, so he now, might not be there.
1: And then, man, you know what I'm saying? Versus fellas, it's like, all right, well, what are you going to talk about? You're going to talk about success. You're going to tell them how they can get to the bag. You can do that, but you're not going to do that all the time, right?
0: Yeah.
1: So most of the times, what you are addressing in church, a lot of pastors do, is they're addressing the emotions that you deal with Monday through Friday. That doesn't speak to fellas because they don't even understand it like that.
0: Yeah, we just do what we got to do.
1: We just do what we got to do.
0: Yeah.
1: So for a person like me that's not as emotional as most people, that emotional conversation, it doesn't do anything for me.
0: Yeah, yeah, that's good. Yeah, so if you're just tuning in, we're talking about a conversation I had with Pastor Jason Nelson. Shout out to Baltimore, his church is out there. And we were talking about how churches cater to women versus men. And here's the thing. I just want to add this because I always like to make sure that I'm honest.
1: And balanced.
0: And balanced. I do understand that every business caters to women.
1: Mm-hmm.
0: I seen a Hardee's billboard on a hamburger with a half-naked woman on it. I'm like, what does this have to do with a hamburger? But they know that women are magnetic for men and women. Women do that. So when you're doing marketing, you realize like, hey, you know, we cater to women. And if women come, men come. And if women look great, women also come. So it's just a marketing ploy. My only issue is in the kingdom of God, we don't rely on marketing. We have to rely on Holy Spirit to be able to teach us what to teach others. And so I think churches become such an amazing, amazing place, but it's also an amazing business structure. And so we just have to be careful that we're sensitive to Holy Spirit. Family, listen, when we come back, we'll have a deeper conversation.
1: Mm-hmm.
0: Start to think about doing some things like live, not this Wednesday, but I want to start doing live stuff.
1: Okay.
0: Our conversations are so good here, and people have been in my DM like, hey, I want to chime in. I want to talk. Man,
1: okay.
0: I got good. I'm like, okay.
1: All right.
0: Maybe there's an opportunity. If you have Facebook, can you go on Facebook and just let me know you're hearing this Willie Moore Jr. live? I'm going to check my DM, and I just want to know how many people would like to have a longer conversation right there on Facebook. All right?
1: Okay.
0: Family, when we come back, Sybil Wilkes is hanging out with us. It's the Willie Moe Jr. Show. Flat out.
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1: On the One Voyage 2026, hosted by Ricky Smiley. 6 days, one incredible ship, and only a few cabins are left. The concerts, the food, and the experiences. You don't want to hear.

0: the details.
1: What's going on? It's your boy Ludacris. Stand up! And just in case you didn't know, you're listening to the Willie Moore Jr. Show. Flat out.
2: It's time to go to church. Everybody.

It's Sybil Wilkes with What We Need to Know. President Trump says he anticipates conducting further high-level diplomatic discussions with Iranian representatives this week after officially rejecting a proposed ceasefire agreement over the weekend. In a telephone interview with the news organization Axios, the president stated that Tehran desperately wants to reach a deal, but asserted it's not a deal he's willing to accept, claiming Iranian leaders overplayed their political hand. The president further stated he is constantly evaluating the resumption of heavy military airstrikes as the broader international war enters its seventh month of active combat. That lingering early season storm known as a nor'easter is continuing to affect communities along the East Coast today. While the most severe rainfall and destructive winds subsided, the weakened coastal storm system is expected to loop back around between New Jersey and Long Island today, bringing light rainfall and wind gusts reaching 30 miles per hour alongside the ongoing high tide coastal flooding warnings. In Chicago, the Obama Presidential Center reports that more than 175,000 visitors attended museum exhibits and special ticketed events since the facility opened its doors in June. Representatives for the Obama Foundation confirmed the center welcomed enthusiastic guests from all 50 U.S. states and 39 foreign countries. In college sports, USC issued a formal one-game suspension for linebacker Desmond Stevens following a brutal targeting hit that led to a concussion for Oregon quarterback Dante Moore. Stevens drove his shoulder directly into Moore's head as the quarterback surrendered a slide, resulting in Stevens' ejection and Moore being rushed by ambulance to a local hospital, where medical evaluations confirmed a severe concussion. To subscribe to my free daily newsletter, please visit SybilWilkes.com. For all the news 24/7, go to News1.com. I'm Sybil Wilkes. Be informed. 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
2: This traffic update is brought to you by Compassion International. Just be aware of some delays on 485 Outer Loop between Johnston and Ray, as well as on the Inner Loop between South Tryon Street and Steel Creek Road. There's been a wreck on Harris Boulevard at J.M. Keynes Drive, as well as some delays on 277 Inner Loop between Brevard Street and Independence. I'm Elena Vexo with traffic on Praise 102.5 and 610 AM.
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0: That's right, we do keep it 100, family. Family, it is Love You More Monday. Shout out to everybody who checked in last hour. Stone, it's time for the Praise Break Talk Tour.
1: I'm excited because today is Love You More Monday, and hopefully after you participate in the praise, because no, you're not going to be passive today. You're going to sing with these songs.
0: Yes, Lord.
1: You're going to love yourself more, and we're going to do it in 5,
0: 4,
1: 3,
0: 2,
1: 1.
0: Let's go.

0: D-Stone closing the doors on the praise break. I got Ja'Kalen Carr live in the studio, though.
1: Yes.
0: And you've been posting behind the scenes of your rehearsals.
1: Yes.
0: Is this going to be a thing?
1: Of course.
0: All right, so can we get behind the scenes of you getting ready for the cruise?
1: Of course. Absolutely. I'm excited about it. As I said, this is my first one, and I'm excited about what this experience will be. I know it's going to be great. A lot of great people. And, yeah, again, a chance to meet all of you who's listening. So
0: yes,
1: yeah.
0: Yeah, it's going to be really, really exciting. So if you don't have your cabins and you're a last minute person, not today, Satan. You need to go get your, listen, I'm giving you the phone number two times. I want you to call it 214-495-1963. As a matter of fact, say it with me, Ja'Kalen. 214-495-1963. There you go. Everybody get your cabins. And, of course, you know, we're partying with a purpose. We're raising money for HBCUs, which is so important, because where would we be?
1: Come on.
0: If somebody didn't care about us.
1: That's
0: so
1: right.
0: We are going to continue to keep that care train going, and we want to see you on the ship, okay? So get your cabins today.
1: Today.
0: So that you can praise God with Ja'Kalen Carr.
1: Yes.
0: All right? All right, here on the Willie Moore Jr. Show.
1: Flat out. Just in case you didn't know.
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0: Number one, Ping Ping and Fu Xing got to the U.S. of A yesterday as part of Beijing's long tradition of what? Panda diplomacy. Shout out to all the pandas out there. I love pandas. They're so cute. Anyway, let me focus. The male and female giant pandas will live at Zoo Atlanta. Shout out to the ATL for the next decade. But careful, careful. Visitors will have to wait about a month to see them because they have to go through a routine quarantine. Chinese leader Xi Jinping called the pandas, quote, an envoy of friendship between the U.S. and China, and this continues a half-century tradition of pandas living in the U.S. zoos on loan from Beijing. Ping Ping, which means peace, and Fu Xing, which means double blessings. Hallelujah to that. Whoa, I just quickened real quick. Number two, SpaceX's Starship, which is the most powerful rocket ever made, launched from Starbase, Texas this morning, and the ship portion of the launch system reached orbit. All 26 operational Starlink satellites were deployed, and the spacecraft survived the intensely hot journey back through Earth's atmosphere before practicing a controlled landing burn in the Pacific Ocean. The splashdown did cause a massive fireball over the water, though. Interesting. The journey up to this point has been quite rough, to say the least. Since 2023, SpaceX has launched 13 prototypes from Texas, with nearly half ending in unintended explosions. But due to the successful mission, Starship will now look to deploy a new generation of Starlink satellites that could boost its internet business and orbital data centers to power AI models, which have been known to utilize a lot of energy. Number three, I also have a problem with this next story. According to reports and what's blatantly been plastered on a new ad, the Trump administration is using taxpayer money, taxpayer dollars, to air television ads featuring President Donald Trump, and including one where he promises, quote, a final battle against communists and the fake news media.
1: Together we will defeat communism, socialism, and Marxism in America.
2: America will never be a communist country.
0: Oh, deep sigh and an eye roll there. And if that's not crazy enough, the new 30-second spot sported the tagline, paid for by the U.S. government. Oh, wow. But anyway, let's talk about it. Let's talk about what you're tired of, or not. According to reports and what's blatantly been plastered on a new ad, the Trump administration is using taxpayer dollars to air television ads featuring President Donald Trump. And it's a little muddy. And if you got questions about it or want to chat about it, let's do it on social media. Or if you want to chat about SpaceX's Starship, the most powerful rocket ever made, launched successfully and got back this morning and landed in the Pacific Ocean. Tough journey for SpaceX overall, but this was a big win for them. And more space exploration is to follow. Want to chat about that? We can. Or if you want to weigh in on pandas. That's right. Ping Ping and Fu Xing got to the U.S. of A yesterday as part of Beijing's long tradition of panda diplomacy. They gonna be at the Atlanta Zoo for 10 years. Hey, are you gonna go visit them? You wanna talk about this or anything else, hit me up. Instagram and or X, formerly known as Twitter. The handle is at Sheree underscore Nicole, S-H-A-R-I underscore N-Y-C-O-L-E.
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0: Wow. Can I just show love to everybody across this nation who listen to this show? Shout out to my dear brother William Murphy. The name of that song is No Failure. Major love to him. The newest Omega Sci-Fi member in the kingdom.
1: Still?
0: Yeah, he's still new to me, man.
1: Okay, all right.
0: Yeah, he's still wearing that purple and gold daily.
1: Right.
0: Yeah, so major love to him. I was really proud, you know, to see him join an organization where he can serve the community outside of the church. But everybody has their way of doing it, so major love. Family, listen, of course, a couple hours ago, we had the opportunity to sit down with financial expert Janai Thornton, and she was helping us to reset without feeling like we have to fix everything financially overnight. Because so many people are fighting through financial fatigue. You say, Willie Moore Jr., what is that? That is just when you are so tired of thinking about how to pay this and how to do this and strategizing and pulling this from this house and that opportunity. Sometimes you just look at the way to know that you're going through that fatigue. When those emails from your bills come up, you don't even open them anymore. Those bills come through that mailbox, baby, you don't even want to see them bills. And you used to then be that way. It's just because there is an overwhelming, overarching view of finances in these United States of America that is provoking the fear in your heart. But here's what I want you to do. I want you to remember who God called you to be. And this is the time when our faith has to kick in. This is the time when we get an opportunity to enjoy the luxury of being a Christian, a blood-bought believer. Notice I said this is a luxury where we really just sink in and be like, ooh, God don't play about me. I know he gonna take care of this, right? Max. When you get a chance to look at his word and when he says, I'm the head and not the tail, above and not beneath, the lender and not the borrower, you get an opportunity to be like, ooh, I know that's who I am, right? Because a lot of times when the world goes into its famine, instead of leaning on the word, we go into a famine mindset with the world.
1: True.
0: But it is my challenge right now to speak over your life, to remind you that God will supply all your needs according to his riches and his glory. God will do exactly what he said he will do. So even if you have to repeat that over and over and over and over and over again, I'm not speaking to you from a place where I'm superior in this. I walk out of my house every single day and say, the Lord will supply all my needs according to his riches and glory. I'm the head and not the tail, the lender and not the borrower, above and not beneath. And sometimes I have to say it over and over and over just to shake off the perpetual fear that the world is placing in everything. You can't get away from it. You go on social media, you see it. You go on the news, you see it. And we're not avoiding that. We're still going to work, but we will not live in a stressful state of mind when the word of God says his burden is easy and his yoke is light.
1: Amen.
0: So I pray that you know that God is working something behind the scenes and suddenly he can change everything. But while you wait and you pray, I want you to learn to declare. Speak those things that are not as though they were. That's your moment of motivation. And if you don't know Jesus Christ as your Lord and Savior, say this simple prayer with me. Say, Lord God, I repent for every part of me that's not like you. Today I make a decision to make Jesus Christ Lord of my life. He died. He rose for me. I confess it. I believe it. Now I receive it. I'm saved in Jesus' name. Yeah. If you said that for the first time, can I tell you, we like to tell you that you are
1: saved, baby.
0: Yes, Lord.
1: Yeah, man.
0: Family, listen, text me 314-470-8514.
1: Hey.
0: Okay. 314-470-8514. If you said that for the first time, we'll see you tomorrow. It's the Willie Moe Jr. Show. Flat out.
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1: Darlene, and we got a great show ahead of us tonight. Tonight we're going to get into the chat room topic. It's going to be a little fun. All right, let's get into the chat room topic in 17 minutes.

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The concerts, the food, and the experiences you don't want to hear.

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me ask you, I want you to do me a favor tonight when you call in. I want you to age yourself with a clothing line or a brand that was very popular when you were young. Okay, I want you to think about it. Now, I'm not gonna say all of them. I'm just gonna say one, because there's several of them back in the day. We don't even see them anymore. Okay, but what y'all know about them Jordache jeans though? wouldn't we go crazy over some Jordache jeans? Yeah, I don't think them jeans could even fit my right leg no more. But anyway, 1-877-345-7747. I want you to age yourself tonight with a clothing line or brand that was popular when you were young. 1-877-345-7747 is on the way.

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0: want you to age yourself tonight and tell us a clothing line or a brand that was really popular when you were coming up. 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
1: This is Tonya Alile calling from Baltimore, Maryland.
0: What brand?
1: Rockaware. 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

0: Listen, family, tonight in the chat room, I want you to age yourself with a clothing line or a brand that was popular back in the day when you were young. Tell me your name. Where are you calling from?
1: Hi, this is Kia calling from Baltimore. My thoughts are used jeans and Travel Fox. 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Travel Fox shoes.
0: Everybody had that, ain't it? 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

Spirit, your girl Darlene. We're talking about a clothing line or a brand that was popular when we were young. What's that for you? I said Jordache jeans. I know I could name more, but this is for you to call. 1-877-345-7747. Tell us of a clothing line or a brand that was popular when you were young on the Nightly Spirit.